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1: 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Lows dip down to about 55 tonight under clear skies, northwesterly winds around 5 miles per hour. Mainly sunny skies tomorrow. High temperatures reach up to 84. Partly cloudy skies tomorrow night. Chance of thunderstorms. Lows level off around 65. Daytime highs approaching 82 Saturday with a chance of thunderstorms. 90 sunshine mixed with clouds at times Sunday. I'm staff meteorologist Paul Trombley. Currently, it's 77 degrees.

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1: Here's your inspiration, 97.9 KCMR forecast. Lows dip down to about 55 tonight under clear skies, northwesterly winds around 5 miles per hour. Mainly sunny skies tomorrow. High temperatures reach up to 84. Partly cloudy skies tomorrow night. Chance of thunderstorms. Lows level off around 65. Daytime highs approaching 82 Saturday with a chance of thunderstorms. 90 sunshine mixed with clouds at times Sunday. I'm staff meteorologist Paul Trombley. Currently, it's 77 degrees.

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2: Here's your inspiration, 97.9 KCMR forecast. Lows dip down to about 55 tonight under clear skies. Winds out of the northwest, around 5 miles per hour. Daytime highs approaching 84 tomorrow. Mainly clear skies. Partly cloudy skies tomorrow night. Chance of thunderstorms. Lows level off around 65. Daytime highs approaching 82 Saturday with a chance of thunderstorms. 90 sunshine mixed with clouds at times Sunday. I'm Staff Meteorologist Paul Trombley. Right now, 73.

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2: 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Or you can drop them off at 122 South Adams Avenue, Monday through Friday between 8:30 and 11 a.m. The American Cancer Society of Cerro Gordo County will be having its first time Bras and Briefs Bash fundraiser to be held at Music Man Square on Thursday, September 10th from 6 to 9 p.m. This will be an evening to celebrate cancer survivors, remember those we've lost, and raise funds to support the American Cancer Society's mission of advancing cancer research, as well as providing programs and services for those facing a cancer diagnosis. 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Every Sunday between 11:30 a.m. and 12:15 p.m., Good Shepherd sponsors a smorgasbord for seniors 62 years old or older and their invited guests and visitors. It is held in the John Linden Chapel at Good Shepherd after worship services are complete. A hot, homemade, nutritious meal is served that includes a variety

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1: 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Lows dip down to about 55 tonight under clear skies. Winds out of the northwest around 5 miles per hour. Daytime highs approaching 84 tomorrow. Mainly clear skies. Partly cloudy skies tomorrow night. Chance of thunderstorms. Lows level off around 65. Daytime highs approaching 82 Saturday with a chance of thunderstorms. 90 sunshine mixed with clouds at times Sunday. I'm Staff Meteorologist Paul Trombley. Right now, 73.

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1: 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Lows dip down to about 55 tonight under clear skies. Winds out of the northwest around 5 miles per hour. Daytime highs approaching 84 tomorrow. Mainly clear skies. Partly cloudy skies tomorrow night. Chance of thunderstorms. Lows level off around 65. Daytime highs approaching 82 Saturday with a chance of thunderstorms. 90 sunshine mixed with clouds at times Sunday. I'm Staff Meteorologist Paul Trombley. Right now, 63.

0: fiery horse with the speed of light, a cloud of dust, and a hearty hi-yo, Silver, the Lone Ranger.
1: You ever hear the term clear as mud? That is the impression I had when I began reading about the beginning of the Lone Ranger and who actually deserves credit for its creation. Here is one of the pieces of the puzzle. An out-of-work James Jewell applied for a job as a writer at WXYZ at the suggestion of his brother, who is a musician with a WXYZ orchestra. Even though he had little experience, he was hired and was soon named dramatic director. Jewell was under contract for $25 per script until management decided the amount was too high and broke the contract. Because of the Depression, Jewell could hire actors for $5 a show for those produced locally. Jewell was doing a show called Manhunter 7 nights a week with alternating central characters. One such episode was Curly Edwards and His Cowboys, which caught management's attention, but they didn't like the title. However, according to Jewell, it began a discussion that led to The Lone Ranger. One of the other characters of the Manhunter series was Warner Lester, written by Francis Hamilton Stryker, who lived in Buffalo, New York, and worked for radio station WEBR, which is now WDCZ. But that's a story for another time. James Jewell wrote several of the scripts for the Lone Ranger show when it first went on the air. Jewell's major contribution to the evolution of our hero was the Kemosabe phrase, which was actually the name of his father-in-law's summer camp for boys in Mille Lacs Lake, Michigan.
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0: with his faithful Indian companion Tonto, the daring and resourceful masked rider of the plains, led the fight for law and order in the early western United States. Nowhere in the pages of history can one find a greater champion of justice. Return with us now to those thrilling days of yesteryear. From out of the past come the thundering hoofbeats of the great horse Silver. The Lone Ranger rides again.
1: Come on, Silver. Let's go, big fella. I'm Silver.

0: Two men sat at a table in the cafe at Milton. The younger of the two, known as Jim Green, spoke to his companion, Carlos, a pleasant-faced Mexican.
1: Yeah, we got to get back to the Bar M, Carlos. Don't forget, we ride the West Range from midnight to 7 in the morning.
2: Oh, I have not forgotten, Jim. But it is so early.
1: Come on. A couple of hours rest will do us both good before we go on the job. Easy, steady, boy. Come on, get
2: it. Hey, you're a good cowhand, Jim, and a good friend. For almost 2 months, we have worked at the Bar M together. You know, but something you said in a cafe a while ago, I do not understand.
1: What did I say?
2: You said in about 2 weeks, you would be leaving the Bar M.
1: Oh, that. We are good friends, Carlos, and maybe it's about time I told you something. First off, my real name isn't Jim Green, it's Jim Greenfield.
2: Greenfield? Yeah, I have heard the name before. Green? Oh, the owner of the big Circle G spread some distance south of here. Near Redstone is named Greenfield.
1: That's right. You see, Silas Greenfield is my dad.
2: He is your father? But why, then, are you working at the Bar M as a cowhand?
1: Well, since you and I are such good friends, Carlos, I'll tell you about that. A little more than 2 months ago, I got in sort of a fracas at the cafe in Redstone. I reckon up to then I was sort of... Well, the kind that was always getting into one scrape or another.
2: Yeah, perhaps. But you have changed much. Oh,
1: thanks to you, Carlos. Anyway, to get back to my story. When I got to the ranch house that night, Dad was waiting for me, and he was plenty riled.
3: By thunder, Jim, it's about time you got home. I'm waiting to talk to you. Sit down.
1: All right, Dad. I reckon you heard about the little trouble I had in town, huh?
3: I heard about it, all right. I told you before, if you had any more trouble and didn't buckle down and work like a man, I'd do something about it.
1: Why, I don't savvy.
3: You're packing up and leaving here in the morning.
1: What?
3: If you can go someplace, get a ranch job, and hold it for at least 2 months, you can come back here. If you can't do that, so help me, everything I have will go to your cousin, Jake Allen. He has only a small ranch up near Milton. But by Jiminy, he seems to make a good living at it.
1: Jake Allen wants to get his hands on this spread. I never liked him, and I didn't think you did, Dad.
3: That has nothing to do with it. I'm giving you one more chance. But not here. Now, you do like I said. Go get a job and hold it for at least 2 months. And bring me a letter from some rancher proving you did a good job. That's all I have to say, Jim. You heard my terms. Now it's up to you to do something about it. That's all. Good night, and goodbye.
2: So your father sent you away to get a job, huh?
1: Yeah. In a couple of weeks, my 2 months will be up. Then I'll get a letter from the boss and head for home. And you'll come with me, Carlos. Well, let's get a move on. We're wasting time.
2: See.
1: Come on, get it. Come on.
0: The following morning, Jim's cousin, Jake Allen, was eating breakfast with his right-hand man, Bushy.
4: Well, Jake, things are going mighty poorly here at the ranch. If it wasn't for certain operations we carry out with the men, that uncle of yours wouldn't think you were doing so well.
5: Yeah, I know. We'll have to pull another robbery soon. Our cash is getting kind of low. But someday, I'll own the Circle G. And maybe sooner than Uncle Cy realizes. He told me that he's changing his will in my favor in a couple of weeks. And then, anything can happen.
4: Maybe you're counting your chickens too soon, Jake.
5: Hmm? What do you mean?
4: Well, I was aiming to tell you. I rode into Milton last night. I saw Jim Greenfield in the cafe. Seems he's working at the Bar M spread under the name of Jim Green. And he has only 2 more weeks to go. Then his old man will take him back.
5: Yeah, and that means I'm out in the cold.
4: Yeah.
5: Tell me what you found out, Bushy.
4: Well, your cousin has a partner, a Mexican. They're assigned to ride the West Range over there, midnight to 7. The Mexican's name's Carlos.
5: Oh. If Jim got into trouble, he'd be out for good.
4: What are you thinking about?
5: Tell me. Did you get a good look at the Mexican?
4: Yeah, he has a stocky build, slick black hair. Sort of nice looking, hombre.
5: Mm-hmm. And Jim is sort of slim, built like you.
4: That's right.
5: I got an idea floating around my mind, Bushy. If I knew a Mexican who could pass for that Carlos, you know, with a bandana to cover his face.
4: Oh, I don't know a Mexican, but I have a friend in Milton who's something like Carlos, and he's mighty good at faking a Spanish accent.
5: Well, by golly, that'll do it. I'll tell you the plan I have in mind.
0: That same evening, Tonto, Indian companion to the Lone Ranger, went to Milton for supplies. He returned to the camp they shared in the nearby hills.
6: Oh, scout. Oh, fella. Easy, scout. Easy, fella.
7: You made good time, Tonto.
6: It's not far to town. Moon plenty bright.
7: Hear anything that might lead to the outlaws who've been operating in this territory?
6: No, but me hear two men talk at hitch rack, and me think them plan trouble.
7: Oh, go on.
6: Well, me put supplies in saddlebags. Me kneel down to take stone from scout's hoof, and two men come from cafe to get horses. Them not notice me.
7: Well?
6: Well, them talk while them get ready to mount. Me hear them plenty plain.
8: Easy there. Ready to hit leather, Sid?
9: Yeah. But what does your boss want to talk to me about? Did he tell you?
4: He thinks you can help on a job because of the way you can fake a Mexican accent.
9: Oh.
4: You're built like somebody he wants to put something over on.
9: Yeah, sounds like risky business.
4: You've taken plenty of risk before, and so have we. Remember, you'll get plenty of cash for it, so why worry? Let's go.
9: See what?
4: Get
9: up. Get up. Come on.
0: The Lone Ranger decided to trail the men and find out what they planned. The masked man and Indian found the tracks left by Bushy and Sid and followed them. Later that night, they stopped at the entrance to Jake Allen's small ranch.
10: Who's Scout? Just didn't
6: be quiet. Them turn in here.
7: Yes, the place is lighted. We'll approach it on foot and try to find out more about those two men.
10: Easy, to the big fellow.
6: Easy, Scout. Easy, Father.
7: We'll leave Silver and Scout here among the trees.
0: A few minutes later, the masked man and Indian stopped on the edge of the clearing near the house.
7: I'll approach the window on one side. You go to the one on the other side, Tonto. All right, let's go.
0: The two men separated, moving cautiously toward each side of the ranch house. The Lone Ranger reached the window, then carefully looked inside. At that moment...
11: Reach, mister. I got a gun at your back. Reach and be quiet.
7: All right.
11: I was coming from the barn. I saw you sneak to this window. I saw your partner, too. I'll take your guns and get the drop on him.
0: The man behind the Lone Ranger reached out to pull the guns from the masked man's holsters. With a lightning-like move, the Lone Ranger suddenly kicked back. Then dropped his hand, grabbing the crook's gun arm and twisting it.
10: That gun. Drop it.
4: Don't let go.
10: You make too much noise.
6: What happened, Kemosabe?
7: This man surprised me. Pick up his gun. We'll have to leave quickly.
6: Men come from bunkhouse.
7: Yes, in this bright moonlight.
12: Hey, look, there's a couple of hungry stupid near the ranch.
7: Quick, Tunnel. Run for the horses.
6: Them go to corral. Get horses.
7: Hurry. Easy,
6: easy, fella. Easy, fella.
7: Run, Silver.
6: Come up, Scout.
0: The Lone Ranger and Tonto soon outdistanced the cowboys who had lost time getting their mounts at the corral. Later, after covering their trail, the masked man and Indian reached their camp without mishap.
7: Too bad we didn't get a chance to find out more about the men in the ranch house, Tonto. That place will be closely watched from now on. We'll watch tomorrow in case those two were planning trouble.
0: The curtain falls on the first act of our Lone Ranger adventure. Before the next exciting scenes, please permit us to pause for just a few moments.
13: Hi, I'm Cynthia Tompkins. 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I think it would be good to talk a little bit about the history of KCMR. 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The call letters stood for Christian Mission Radio. This was the dream of Laverne J. Hansen, who shared it with his pastor, Laverne R. Hansen. The two men, along with Trinity Lutheran Church, made this a reality. The first location was a small studio in Trinity Lutheran Church. The format was easy listening, along with implicit Christian music and messages. There were about 150 volunteers on air and behind the scenes. It was an opportunity for volunteerism and ministry. Two more locations were home for KCMR, the Muse Norris Building and the current downtown location of 316 North Federal. 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

0: Now, to continue. At Jake Allen's ranch house, Jake was conferring with Bushy and Sid.
1: What's your plan, Jake?
2: Jim Greenfield and his sidekick, the Mexican, ride the range every night. Now, you, Sid, and Bushy, wearing bandanas over your faces, will pull that job I mentioned about dawn. Bushy's gym size, you're stocky like the Mexican.
1: In other words, we're supposed to be them, huh?
2: That's right. And to make sure that people think so, be sure to mention their names as if you got excited and forgot to be careful. You know, you call Bushy Jim, have him call you Carlos.
1: I get it.
2: And be sure to cover your tracks and come back here. I'll ride over to Milton so as to be there when things begin to pop.
1: Yeah, and we ought to get plenty of cash out of that job, Jake.
2: Don't worry, the loot will be split three ways. If things go right, Jim Greenfield will be done for, and I'll wind up owning the Circle G spread.
0: The following morning, Bushy and Sid waited behind some large boulders a few miles from Milton.
1: I hear the stage coming now.
3: Get your bandana over your face so we won't be recognized.
1: Right. Don't forget to call me Jim, and I'll mention the name Carlos. Let's go.
4: Jim.
1: I'm ready.
4: Come on and start shooting.
1: Get up. Get up.
4: Come on. Come on.
1: Get
4: up. Get up.
1: Hey, looks like the guard took a bullet.
3: Yeah, too bad. Throw down the cash box, mister.
5: Sure. Hold your fire, mister. You already killed the guard.
3: Carlos, keep him covered while I keep an eye on the passengers.
5: Of course, Jim. Do not worry. I shall watch the driver closely.
6: The elderly couple inside the coach aren't going to interfere. They don't carry any valuables.
3: No use wasting any time with them, then. Hurry with that cash box.
6: Yeah. Here it comes.
3: Good. Now get that stage out of here and be quick about it.
6: Sure. Get up there. Get up. Come on.
3: Sid. Come on, Sid. We'll bust the lock off that box with bullets, grab the contents, and then beat it for Jake's place.
0: Later, the stage arrived in Milton and caused great excitement. The sheriff, noticing the curious crowd at the stage stop, hurriedly left his office and pushed his way through the onlookers.
7: Hey, what's the matter here? Let me through.
5: The stage was held up, Sheriff. Two masked galoots came out of hiding, throwing lead. The guard stopped the bullet before he knew what was happening. They took the cash box.
7: I'll have a look at the guard. Somebody get the doctor.
5: It's too late for a doc, Sheriff. He's dead.
8: What happened here?
7: Oh, howdy, Mr. Allen. A couple of masked outlaws held up the stage a while ago and killed the guard.
8: Oh, by golly, that's murder. Sure. Get a good look at the killer's driver?
7: Yeah. How about that driver?
5: Well, one was slim. The other stocky and spoke like a Mexican. They were riding a bronc and a pinto. The holdup happened at Big Boulder's Hollow, a few miles west of town. The two old people who were passengers were inside the stage station. They'll agree with what I told you about the crooks.
7: I'll question them.
8: Was there anything else that might help to recognize them, driver?
5: Well, come to think of it, one of them mentioned the name Jim. The other mentioned Carlos. Jim was a slim fella. Carlos, a Mexican.
7: Slim fella named Jim. Stocky Mexican called Carlos. I don't recall. Wait a minute.
8: What?
7: There are a couple of cowhands at the Bar M. Slim Green and his partner Carlos Lopez.
8: Sure enough.
7: And come to think of it, they ride a bronc and a pinto. I'll take a posse and go get them right now.
0: Tonto, who had been in town and had seen and heard everything that happened, pulled to a stop at the camp where the Lone Ranger was waiting. Tonto told what had taken place. Then the two men went to trail the outlaws. Meanwhile, in spite of their declarations of innocence, Jim and Carlos were taken from the Bar M Ranch by the sheriff and posse and brought to the jail at Milton. As the time passed, the discussions at the cafe about the killing and robbery became more heated. Jake Allen did his best to keep the subject alive.
8: Well, I'd see to it that those two got what was coming to them. Look, for instance, you could get them out of jail, give them a chance to run, then shoot them down for trying to escape.
9: Doggone it, Mr. Allen's got the right idea. Why do we put up with this? Let's settle with them two murdering waddies right now.
8: All right, let's go get them. We'll give them lead like they gave to the guard.
0: The sheriff and a deputy were in his office when the door suddenly opened, and 10 silent but sullen-faced men entered with drawn guns.
7: Say, what's this?
9: You and the deputy are covered, Sheriff. We come to get those two killers, and we mean business.
7: If you men are aiming to hang those prisoners...
10: We don't aim to hang them, Sheriff. We figure they ought to have a chance to escape. Right, men?
7: Sure. Mr. Allen, I'm surprised to see you with a mob like this. I warn you, if you and these men take the law into your own hands,
10: I'll... Look me over, Sheriff. I'm not carrying a gun, nor a rope, for that matter. Well, you got the sheriff and deputy covered, men. You of you get the keys and bring out those two coyotes.
11: Right now.
0: A few minutes later, Jim and Carlos were brought into the front office from their cells.
9: Here they are, men.
12: Cousin Jake, what are you doing here?
10: I happened to be in town and heard what you did. Of course, I didn't know one of the killers was you.
12: We didn't kill anybody or hold up the stage.
10: The sheriff says they got the goods on you.
7: I didn't say that yet. It's just that...
9: Shut up, Sheriff. We'll do the talking.
10: Well, Uncle Silas sure will be sorry to hear about this, Jim.
7: What's all this? Is that young fellow your cousin? From the way you've been talking and acting, I'd say...
10: Keep quiet, Sheriff. I didn't know it was Jim at the time. Now I reckon it's too late to do anything.
9: All right, you two owl hoots. We'll give you a chance. Your horses have been brought around to the front, and you're free to go.
7: No, wait. These local men will be shooting at you through the door and the window.
9: Shut up, Sheriff. Get moving, both of you. Go on, make a run for it.
12: Oh, no, wait. You're making a mistake. We are not the ones who did the shooting.
5: That sure sounds like the Mexican voice I heard when they held up the stage.

0: roundup to get Jim Greenfield into trouble.
1: Mister, I don't know who you are or how you found out about this, but we sure thank you.
0: The two men we captured gave us all the facts. They hope to save their own necks by giving evidence against Allen and the others of the gang.
2: Why, the dirty coyotes.
1: These will hold you, Allen, till I verify what the masked man has said.
0: Jim's father gave him 2 months to make good as a ranch hand or lose his inheritance to his cousin, Jake Allen. Jim is making good, and the 2 months will soon be up. Jake knew this and planned to get Jim into real trouble.
1: So that's what it's all about.
3: Jim, this masked man, he is a good friend, no?
1: He sure is. Though I never saw him before.
0: Your father will be glad to hear about you, Jim. I'm sure he'll be waiting for you when you finish making good and go back to the Circle G.
1: Thanks, mister. Carlos and I'll be the two hardest working waddies on the spread.
0: One of Allen's men is here with him. We were given a description of him. He's the man whom I was forced to wound, Sheriff.
4: I had nothing to do with the killing.
1: The court will decide that. As for the rest of you men, you better sneak on home and think over the fact that I could run you in for what you tried to do. But I'm sure Jake Allen was behind it all.
0: 3 more of Allen's men will be at his bunkhouse at sundown, Sheriff. It will be a simple matter to go there and pick them up. Otto and I will meet you later and go with you. Until then, adios.
1: Adios.
5: Bye, mister.
3: That masked man is a real hombre, eh, Jim? But for him and the Indian, we will not be here now.
1: Yeah, he's a real friend, seems like. Just who is he, Sheriff? Do you know? Sure, I know. He's an hombre who can't stand polecats like your cousin Jake Allen and does all he can to bring law and order to the West. You see, he's the Lone Ranger.
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1: 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Lows dip down to about 55 tonight under clear skies. Winds out of the northwest around 5 miles per hour. Daytime highs approaching 84 tomorrow. Mainly clear skies. Partly cloudy skies tomorrow night. Chance of thunderstorms. Lows level off around 65. Daytime highs approaching 82 Saturday with a chance of thunderstorms. 90 sunshine mixed with clouds at times Sunday. I'm Staff Meteorologist Paul Trombley. Right now, 63.

you think. You never go to nightclubs and you just don't care to dance. You don't have time for silly things like moonlight and romance. You only think of dollar bills tied neatly in a stack. But when you kiss a dollar bill, it doesn't kiss you back.

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2: 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Lows dip down to about 55 tonight under clear skies, winds out of the northwest, around 5 miles per hour. Daytime highs approaching 84 tomorrow, mainly clear skies. Partly cloudy skies tomorrow night, chance of thunderstorms, lows level off around 65. Daytime highs approaching 82 Saturday with a chance of thunderstorms. 90 sunshine mixed with clouds at times Sunday. I'm staff meteorologist Paul Trombley. Right now, it's 59 degrees.

0: Compline is a brief reading from the Book of Common Prayer of the Episcopal Church and presented by the members of St. John's Episcopal Church. I am Jim Cornick.
1: And I am Jenna Cornick.
0: The Lord Almighty grant us a peaceful night and a perfect end. Amen.
1: Our help is in the name of the Lord,
0: the maker of heaven and earth. Let us confess our sins to God. Almighty God, our Heavenly Father, we have sinned against you through our own fault, in thought, word, and deed, and in what we have left undone. For the sake of your Son, our Lord Jesus Christ, forgive us all our offenses, and grant that we may serve you in newness of life, to the glory of your name. Amen. May the Almighty God grant us forgiveness of all our sins and the grace of the Holy Spirit. Amen.
1: O God, make speed to save us.
0: O Lord, make haste to help us. Glory to the Father, and to the Son, and to the Holy Spirit, as it was in the beginning, is now, and will be forever. Amen. Psalm 139, verses 10 and 11. If I say, surely the darkness will cover me, and the light around me to turn night. Darkness is not dark to you, O Lord. The night is as bright as the day. Darkness and light to you are both alike.
1: Jesus said, I am the light of the world. Whoever follows me will not walk in darkness, but have the light of life.
0: Lord, you are in the midst of us, and we are called by your name. Do not forsake us, O Lord our God. Thanks be to God.
1: Be sober, be watchful. Your adversary, the devil, prowls around like a roaring lion, seeking someone to devour. Resist him, firm in your faith. Thanks be to God.
0: Into your hands, O Lord, I commend my spirit.
1: For you have redeemed me, O Lord, O God of truth.
0: Keep us, O Lord, as the apple of your eye.
1: Hide us under the shadow of your wings.
0: Lord, have mercy.
1: Christ, have mercy.
0: Lord, have mercy.
1: Our Father in heaven, hallowed be your name.
0: Your kingdom come, your will be done, on earth as it is in heaven. Give us today our daily bread. Forgive us our sins as we forgive those who sin against us. Save us from the time of trial and deliver us from evil.
1: Lord, hear our prayer.
0: And let our cry come to you.
1: Let us pray.
0: Now, into the keeping of God, I put all things of today, all disappointments, hindrances, forgotten things, negligences, all gladness and beauty, love, delight, achievement. And I commit all the people whom I love to his shepherding, to his healing, and restoring to his calming and making, through Christ our Lord.
1: O God, your unfailing providence sustains the world we live in and the life we live. Watch over those, both night and day, who work while others sleep, and grant that we may never forget that our common life depends upon each other's toil, through Jesus Christ our Lord. Amen.
0: Guide us walking, O Lord, and guard us sleeping, that awake we may rest in peace.
1: Lord, you now have set your servant free to go in peace as you have promised. For these eyes of mine have seen the Savior, whom you have prepared for all the world to see, a light to enlighten the nations and the glory of your people Israel.
0: Glory to the Father, and to the Son, and to the Holy Spirit, as it was in the beginning, is now, and will be forever. Amen. Guide us waking, O Lord, and guard us sleeping, that awake we may watch with Christ, and asleep we may rest in peace.
1: Let us bless the Lord.
0: Thanks be to God. The Almighty and merciful Lord, Father, Son, and Holy Spirit, bless us and keep us. Amen.
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1: 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Lows dip down to about 55 tonight under clear skies. Winds out of the northwest around 5 miles per hour. Daytime highs approaching 84 tomorrow. Mainly clear skies. Partly cloudy skies tomorrow night. Chance of thunderstorms. Lows level off around 66.

55. Daytime highs approaching 82 Saturday with a chance of thunderstorms. 90 sunshine mixed with clouds at times Sunday. I'm staff meteorologist Paul Trombley. Right now, it's 59 degrees.

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1: 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Lows dip down to about 55 tonight under clear skies, winds out of the northwest, around 5 miles per hour. Daytime highs approaching 84 tomorrow, mainly clear skies. Partly cloudy skies tomorrow night, chance of thunderstorms, lows level off around 65. Daytime highs approaching 82 Saturday with a chance of thunderstorms. 90 sunshine mixed with clouds at times Sunday. I'm staff meteorologist Paul Trombley. Right now, it's 57 degrees.

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1: 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Lows dip down to about 55 tonight under clear skies. Winds out of the northwest around 5 miles per hour. Daytime highs approaching 84 tomorrow. Mainly clear skies. Partly cloudy skies tomorrow night. Chance of thunderstorms. Lows level off around 65. Daytime highs approaching 82 Saturday with a chance of thunderstorms. 90 sunshine mixed with clouds at times Sunday. I'm staff meteorologist Paul Trombley. Right now, it's 57 degrees.

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1: 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Lows level off around 55 overnight under clear skies, winds out of the west around 5 miles per hour. Daytime highs approaching 84 Friday, mainly clear skies. Partly cloudy skies Friday night, slight chance of thunderstorms, lows level off around 65. Storms likely Saturday, high temperatures reach up to 82. 90, sunshine mixed with clouds at times Sunday. I'm Staff Meteorologist Paul Trombley. Right now, it's 54 degrees.

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1: Here's your Inspiration 97.9 KCMR forecast. Lows level off around 55 overnight under clear skies. Winds out of the west around 5 miles per hour. Daytime highs approaching 84 Friday, mainly clear skies. Partly cloudy skies Friday night. Slight chance of thunderstorms. Lows level off around 65. Storms likely Saturday. High temperatures reach up to 82. 90 sunshine mixed with clouds at times Sunday. I'm staff meteorologist Paul Trombley. Right now, it's 54 degrees.

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1: 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Clear skies overnight with lows around 54. Winds out of the west around 5 miles per hour. Mainly clear skies Friday. High temperatures reach up to 84. Partly cloudy skies Friday night. Slight chance of thunderstorms. Lows around 65. Daytime highs approaching 82 Saturday with thunderstorms likely. 90 sunshine mixed with clouds at times Sunday. I'm Staff Meteorologist Paul Trombley. Currently 52.

0: I hope you're having a relaxing evening, enjoying the sounds of the nightlight. I'm Sharon, and we'll keep the music going.
1: 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Clear skies overnight with lows around 54. Winds out of the west around 5 miles per hour. Mainly clear skies Friday. High temperatures reach up to 84.

Partly cloudy skies. Friday night, slight chance of thunderstorms. Lows around 65. Daytime highs approaching 82. Saturday, with thunderstorms likely. 90, sunshine mixed with clouds at times. Sunday. I'm Staff Meteorologist Paul Trombley. Currently 52.

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1: 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Lows level off around 52 overnight under clear skies, winds out of the west around 5 miles per hour. Daytime highs approaching 84 Friday, mainly clear skies. Partly cloudy Friday night, slight chance of thunderstorms, lows dip down to about 65. Temperatures a bit above average Saturday and Sunday with highs from the low 80s to the upper 80s. Storms likely Saturday. I'm Staff Meteorologist Paul Trombley. Right now, 52.

Here's your updated forecast brought to you by Quickstar, supporting local weather and communities across the state. Lows level off around 52 overnight under clear skies, winds out of the west around 5 miles per hour. Daytime highs approaching 84 Friday, mainly clear skies. Partly cloudy Friday night, slight chance of thunderstorms, lows dip down to about 65. Temperatures a bit above average Saturday and Sunday, with highs from the low 80s to the upper 80s. Storms likely Saturday. I'm Staff Meteorologist Paul Trombley. Right now, 52.

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1: 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Lows level off around 52 overnight under clear skies, winds out of the west around 5 miles per hour. Daytime highs approaching 84 Friday, mainly clear skies. Partly cloudy Friday night, slight chance of thunderstorms, lows dip down to about 65. Temperatures a bit above average Saturday and Sunday with highs from the low 80s to the upper 80s. Storms likely Saturday. I'm Staff Meteorologist Paul Trombley. Currently 50.

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1: 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Lows level off around 52 overnight under clear skies, winds out of the west around 5 miles per hour. Daytime highs approaching 84 Friday, mainly clear skies. Partly cloudy Friday night, slight chance of thunderstorms, lows dip down to about 65. Temperatures a bit above average Saturday and Sunday with highs from the low 80s to the upper 80s. Storms likely Saturday. I'm Staff Meteorologist Paul Trombley. Currently 50.

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1: 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Lows dip down to about 50 overnight under clear skies, northwesterly winds around 5 miles per hour. Mainly sunny skies develop with fog in spots early Friday, highs level off around 83. Partly cloudy skies Friday night, slight chance of thunderstorms, lows level off around 65. Highs around 83 Saturday with a chance for storms. 89, a mix of clouds and sun Sunday. I'm Staff Meteorologist Paul Trombley. Currently 50.

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1: 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Lows dip down to about 50 overnight. Under clear skies, northwesterly winds around 5 miles per hour. Mainly sunny skies develop, with fog in spots early.

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1: 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Mainly sunny skies develop, with fog in spots early today, with daytime highs approaching 83. Winds out of the southwest, around 5 miles per hour. Partly cloudy skies tonight. Slight chance of thunderstorms. Lows dip down to about 65. Cloudy skies expected tomorrow. Chance of thunderstorms. High temperatures reach up to 83. Temperatures well above average Sunday and Monday, with highs in the upper 80s. Slight chance of rain showers Monday. I'm staff meteorologist Paul Trombley. Right now, 50.

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1: 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Mainly sunny skies develop, with fog in spots early today, with daytime highs approaching 83. Winds out of the southwest, around 5 miles per hour. Partly cloudy skies tonight. Slight chance of thunderstorms. Lows dip down to about 65. Cloudy skies expected tomorrow. Chance of thunderstorms. High temperatures reach up to 83. Temperatures well above average Sunday and Monday, with highs in the upper 80s. Slight chance of rain showers Monday. I'm staff meteorologist Paul Trombley. Right now, 50.

0: Hello, cutie. What's your name?
1: Fresh. I don't talk to strangers.
0: Oh, I'm no stranger. Been waiting every evening for you to walk by.
1: Keep waiting. I'm still walking.
0: Oh, what's your name?
1: None of your business.
0: Pretty name. But I'll just call you Linda.
1: Well, how did you guess?

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1: Well, could I see you again sometime?
0: Maybe.
1: How about Saturday night?
0: Well...
1: Shall I pick you up at 8?
0: Okay.
1: Oh, boy, that's a date.
0: Bye now.

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1: Well, good morning to you. This is the Morning Coffee Club on KCMR for your Friday, and we're going to get into a great hour of music this hour. We'll hear from the band Perry, a great pairing up with Bing Crosby and the Andrews Sisters. We'll also hear from a group called Toto with their big hit back from the 1980s, and we'll throw in a little Gladys Knight and the Beatles as well, as a few others. So stay tuned for some great music. That's all coming up right after we hear the weather forecast.
2: 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High temperatures reach up to 83 with fog and spots early today under mainly sunny skies. Southwest winds around 5 miles per hour. Partly cloudy skies tonight. Slight chance of thunderstorms. Lows level off around 65. Cloudy skies with a few peaks of sun tomorrow. Chance of thunderstorms. Daytime highs approaching 83. Temperatures well above average Sunday and Monday with highs in the upper 80s. Slight chance for showers Monday. I'm Staff Meteorologist Paul Trombley. Currently 48.

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2: Here's your inspiration, 97.9 KCMR forecast. High temperatures reach up to 83 with fog and spots early today under mainly sunny skies. Southwest winds around 5 miles per hour. Partly cloudy skies tonight. Slight chance of thunderstorms. Lows level off around 65. Cloudy skies with a few peaks of sun tomorrow. Chance of thunderstorms. Daytime highs approaching 83. Temperatures well above average Sunday and Monday with highs in the upper 80s. Slight chance for showers Monday. I'm Staff Meteorologist Paul Trombley. Currently 48.

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You can tune in to hear Kim Swade's Praise and Worship Show at noon on Saturday. Tom Castle will present another episode of the Lone Ranger radio shows that originally aired back in the 40s or 30s, 40s, and 50s, I do believe. That's at 1 o'clock on Saturday. And then, of course, our big band Bob Ray steps in late at night, 8 o'clock to past 11, doing his big band show, followed by his grandpa's Attic Treasures.

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1: This is Pastor Dave, chaplain from the IOF home, with today's KCMR Day Devotion. We are all sinking in sin and death when we don't have Jesus. Our passages are Psalm 107, 1 through 30, and Matthew 14, 22 through 36. Life is precarious, and we don't know what's coming and when it's coming. But as believers, we are in a covenant relationship with God the Father, who is always with us every step of the way. Worshiping God is a mindset. Let the redeemed of the Lord tell their story. Those he redeemed from the hand of the foe, those he gathered from the lands, from east and west, from north and south. Psalm 107, 2 through 3. Now let's look at who is everyone's foe. Satan. Satan lives to destroy people's lives. There are those who seek to malign and to bring people down. Straight out of what Satan does. For people who are struggling with trouble, in whatever capacity, God is there. Then they cried to the Lord in their trouble, and he saved them from their distress. Psalm 107. 6, 13, 19, and 28. That is said four times in that passage. What a blessing. God is there for all those who seek him. He hears our cries for help, and he promises to be there for those who seek him no matter what. Look at the illustration about a storm. He stilled the storm to a whisper. The waves of the sea were hushed. Psalm 107, verse 29. The belief that no matter what storms you go through, that God is able to hush them is incredibly calming. God is here to help you through turbulent times. Psalm 107, verse 30 says, they were glad when it grew calm, and he guided them to their desired haven. The story of Jesus walking on the water in Matthew 14, 22-36 followed his feeding of the 5,000 men plus women and children. Immediately afterwards, the disciples had gotten their boat and set sail for the other side of the lake. Jesus stayed behind to spend time in prayer up on a mountainside. Later that night, he was there alone, and the boat was already a considerable distance from land, buffeted by the waves because the wind was against it. Shortly before dawn, Jesus went out to them walking on the lake. In that passage in Matthew 14, 23-25, it shows you the power of God through Jesus and how Jesus is able to do a lot of things that nobody else can do. Well, Peter saw him, got out of the boat, and started walking on the water toward Jesus. He was doing all right, but then the sight of the wind and the waves really unsettled him. After Jesus helped him out of the water when he began to sink, they climbed into the boat and the wind died down. Can you relate to times in your own life when you have felt overwhelmed by a huge storm that rocked your very being? I think all of us have had some scary, fearful times in which we felt our boat was capsizing. When you think about life, the one storm that is common to all is the storm of sin and death. All of us are sinking deep in sin, far away from God, until we accept Jesus as Lord and Savior. Jesus saves. Hallelujah and amen. When you think about having the faith of a mustard seed, which is a very, very small seed, as a believer, it takes an incredible walk of faith to turn your life over to Christ. So when you start measuring your faith, think about, but what happened when you got saved? Every bit of your being, you transformed into that simple act of faith. When you realize you have salvation, you know firsthand what it means to leave yourself in Christ's hands. You shed pounds of insecurity, doubt, and fear to come to Jesus. You know inwardly that you're not worthy, and yet you place your trust in him. You put faith and belief in him to help you topple your insecurities. Philippians 4:13 says, I can do all things through Christ who strengthens me. As a believer, you know that once upon a time, you knew your boat was sinking, and then you took the hand of Jesus to be your forever pilot, to face whatever was coming. Praise God for His incredible grace and mercy. Shine, Jesus, shine. Help me to be a beacon to others. That's something we can all do, Lord, from within. Our Father, who art in heaven, hallowed be thy name. Thy kingdom come, thy will be done, on earth as it is in heaven. Give us this day our daily bread, and forgive us our trespasses, as we forgive those who trespass against us. And lead us not into temptation, but deliver us from evil. For thine is the kingdom, and the power, and the glory, forever and ever. Amen. This has been Pastor Dave, chaplain from the IOF home. To hear this devotion again, go to kcmrfm.com. God loves you. Pass it on.
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2: We are just a bit into the 7 o'clock hour for your Friday morning here on Inspiration 97.9. We have a nice lineup of music headed your way this hour. We'll hear from Justin Moore with some country. We'll hear from the Bee Gees for a little bit of throwback to the mid-1970s. We'll get something more contemporary from the 80s from the group NXS. And we'll hear a classic from the group America.
3: 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Wednesday night, the Mason City Police Department and the Cerro Gordo County Sheriff's Office executed a search warrant at 325 and a half 5th Street Northwest in Mason City. An injured female was rescued from the apartment by law enforcement, but 27-year-old Sean Owens refused to come out or surrender. Officers entered the apartment, arrested Owens, who had allegedly violated a protective order, assaulted the female, and held her against her will. Owens facing numerous charges, including domestic abuse, assault, strangulation with bodily injury, first-degree harassment, and false imprisonment. A shelter-in-place order was issued for protection purposes. The investigation continues, and more charges may be filed. KSMQ Television in Austin and Rochester plans to begin simulcasting with Twin Cities PBS or KTCA Television on September 1st to become Minnesota PBS. The main reason for the change, last year's elimination of federal funding for public broadcasting. KSMQ's building in Austin will remain open and KSMQ employees will become part of the new Minnesota PBS. KTCA has been operating KSMQ since April 14th, and the FCC approved the license transfer on June the 1st. The Iowa Utilities Commission Wednesday issued an order with the results of its review of the natural gas and electric rate case for Interstate Power and Light Company, a subsidiary of Alliant Energy. The order requires a permanent natural gas rate reduction of more than $2.5 million for residential class customers. Iowa's law for subsequent proceedings only allows the IUC to adjust future rates rather than approve refunds. Based on its findings, the IUC will also require Interstate Power and Light within 20 days to file information detailing how it will implement new permanent natural gas rates. The Greater Mason City Chamber of Commerce will host a community conversations event September 9th from 4 to 5 p.m. at the McNider Art Museum. What makes Mason City special, what residents are proud of, and what we can do to shape the community's future will be reviewed from a recent survey. That will then lead to a discussion that will help to identify themes for a community culture statement. Registration is free, but it is required for the Community Conversations event on September the 9th. Little change in the latest U.S. Drought Monitor report for Iowa. As of Tuesday morning, over 69% of the state was listed as being drought-free. Almost 11% was listed as being abnormally dry, and about 19% was listed as being in a moderate drought. In addition, under 1% of the state was listed as being in a severe drought. A majority of the drought-free areas along and east of Interstate 35 and along and south of Interstate 80. 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
4: 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High temperatures reach up to 83 with fog and spots early today under mainly sunny skies. Southwest winds around 5 miles per hour. Partly cloudy skies tonight. Slight chance of thunderstorms. Lows level off around 65. Cloudy skies with a few peaks of sun tomorrow. Chance of thunderstorms. Daytime highs approaching 83. Temperatures well above average Sunday and Monday with highs in the upper 80s. Slight chance for showers Monday. I'm staff meteorologist Paul Trombley. Currently 48.
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2: This is John with today's Community Calendar. 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Bethlehem Lutheran Church, 428 West Walnut Street in Manly, is having an ice cream social on Sunday, August 30th from noon to 2 p.m. In addition to homemade ice cream, they'll be serving Maid Rites, hot dogs, potato salad, beans, pies, brownies, and beverages, all for a free will offering. 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Donations to Hawkeye Harvest Food Bank in Mason City up to $20,000 will be matched in August. $1 buys 6 pounds of food from the Food Bank of Iowa. 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Box 1565, Mason City, Iowa, 50402. Or you can drop them off at 122 South Adams Avenue, Monday through Friday between 8:30 and 11 a.m. The American Cancer Society of Sarasota County will be having its first time Bras and Briefs Bash fundraiser to be held at Music Man Square on Thursday, September 10th from 6 to 9 p.m. This will be an evening to celebrate cancer survivors, remember those we've lost, and raise funds to support the American Cancer Society's mission of advancing cancer research, as well as providing programs and services for those facing a cancer diagnosis. Your $50 ticket will include hors d'oeuvres, a cash bar, live and silent auction, and an entertaining runway show. Tickets may be purchased by texting Sharon at 641-425-2303 or visit Bras and Briefs Bash on Facebook. Together, we can make a difference in the fight against cancer. Every Sunday between 11:30 a.m. and 12:15 p.m., Good Shepherd sponsors a smorgasbord for seniors 62 years old or older and their invited guests and visitors. It is held in the John Linden Chapel at Good Shepherd after worship services are complete. A hot, homemade, nutritious meal is served that includes a variety of meat, vegetables, salads, fruits, relishes, breads, and desserts. The cost is just $8 for seniors and $10 for their guests. Good Shepherd is located at 302 2nd Street Northeast in Mason City. 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
1: Well, here we are at top of the 8 o'clock hour for your Friday morning. It's time to hear from our Brian Fancher with the news, followed by the weather forecast, and then we'll get to the area funeral notices before Cynthia steps in for your morning coffee club, a second cup.
2: 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Wednesday night, the Mason City Police Department and the Cerro Gordo County Sheriff's Office executed a search warrant at 325 and a half 5th Street Northwest in Mason City. An injured female was rescued from the apartment by law enforcement, but 27-year-old Sean Owens refused to come out or surrender. Officers entered the apartment, arrested Owens, who had allegedly violated a protective order, assaulted the female, and held her against her will. Owens facing numerous charges, including domestic abuse, assault, strangulation with bodily injury, first-degree harassment, and false imprisonment. A shelter-in-place order was issued for protection purposes. The investigation continues, and more charges may be filed. KSMQ Television in Austin and Rochester plans to begin simulcasting with Twin Cities PBS or KTCA Television on September 1st to become Minnesota PBS. The main reason for the change, last year's elimination of federal funding for public broadcasting. KSMQ's building in Austin will remain open, and KSMQ employees will become part of the new Minnesota PBS. KTCA has been operating KSMQ since April 14th, and the FCC approved the license transfer on June the 1st. The Iowa Utilities Commission Wednesday issued an order with the results of its review of the natural gas and electric rate case for Interstate Power and Light Company, a subsidiary of Alliant Energy. The order requires a permanent natural gas rate reduction of more than $2.5 million for residential class customers. Iowa's law for subsequent proceedings only allows the IUC to adjust future rates rather than approve refunds. Based on its findings, the IUC will also require Interstate Power and Light within 20 days to file information detailing how it will implement new permanent natural gas rates. The Greater Mason City Chamber of Commerce will host a community conversations event September 9th from 4 to 5 p.m. at the McNider Art Museum. What makes Mason City special, what residents are proud of, and what we can do to shape the community's future will be reviewed from a recent survey. That will then lead to a discussion that will help to identify themes for a community culture statement. Registration is free, but it is required for the community conversations event on September the 9th. Little change in the latest U.S. Drought Monitor report for Iowa. As of Tuesday morning, over 69% of the state was listed as being drought-free. Almost 11% was listed as being abnormally dry, and about 19% was listed as being in a moderate drought. In addition, under 1% of the state was listed as being in a severe drought. A majority of the drought-free areas along and east of Interstate 35 and along and south of Interstate 80. 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
3: 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Daytime highs approaching 83 today under mainly sunny skies, southwesterly winds around 5 miles per hour. Partly cloudy tonight, slight chance of thunderstorms, lows dip down to about 65. Cloudy skies with a few peaks of sun tomorrow, chance of thunderstorms, highs level off around 83. Temperatures well above average Sunday and Monday with highs in the upper 80s. Slight chance of rain showers Monday. I'm staff meteorologist Paul Trombley. Currently, it's 52 degrees.
1: 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It is time for funeral notices here on KCMR. There will be a funeral service for 83-year-old Vernon Peterson of Forest City, who passed away Thursday, August 20th. That'll be at 11 o'clock this morning at United Methodist Church. Schott Funeral Home is in charge of arrangements. There will be a funeral service for 95-year-old Robert Bob Ruby of Lakota, who passed away Monday, August 10th. That will be at 11 o'clock this morning at First Presbyterian Church. Oakcrest Funeral Services is in charge of arrangements. There will be a funeral service for 60-year-old Richard Chantrill of Chapin, who passed away Saturday, August 22nd. That'll be at 1 o'clock this afternoon at Hampton Church of Christ. Seatsima Atkinson Funeral Home in Hampton is in charge of arrangements. There will be a funeral service for 85-year-old Roger Dale Stark of Osage, who passed away Thursday, August 20th. That will be at 10 a.m. on Saturday, August 29th at Hoff Celebrations Champion Chapel, which is also in charge of arrangements. There will be a massive Christian burial for 84-year-old Marge Marie Arndorfer of Britt, who passed away Monday, August 24th. That will be at 10:30 a.m. on Saturday, August 29th at St. Patrick's Catholic Church. Ewing Funeral Home is in charge of arrangements. There will be a funeral service for 97-year-old Lois Ruth Kotz of Clear Lake, who passed away Friday, August 21st. That will be at 10:30 a.m. on Saturday, August 29th at St. John Lutheran Church east of Garner. Cataldo Funeral Home in Garner is in charge of arrangements. There will be a memorial mass for 91-year-old Mary Lou Rundke, formerly of Algona, who passed away Wednesday, August 12th. That will be at 10:30 a.m. on Saturday, August 29th at Divine Mercy Parish, St. Cecilia Catholic Church in Algona. Oakcrest Funeral Services is in charge of arrangements. There will be a funeral service for 59-year-old Mark L. Van Lent of Norris Springs, who passed away Monday, August 24th. That will be at 10:30 a.m. on Saturday, August 29th at Faith Baptist Church in Mason City. Major Erickson Funeral Home in Mason City is in charge of arrangements. There will be a funeral service for 99-year-old Roger Dale Claggett of Kensett, who passed away Monday, July 27th. That will be at 11 a.m. on Saturday, August 29th at Bethany Lutheran Church. Colonial Chapels is in charge of arrangements. There will be a celebration of life for 79-year-old Jane F. Graham of Garner, who passed away Sunday, August 16th. That will be from 11 a.m. to 2 p.m. on Saturday, August 29th at the Garner VFW. Cataldo Funeral Home is in charge of arrangements. There will be a funeral service for 88-year-old Marjorie Pfeffer of Algona, who passed away Wednesday, August 26th. That will be at 11 a.m. on Saturday, August 29th at Oakcrest Funeral Services, which is also in charge of arrangements. There will be a funeral service for 95-year-old Leland Glenn Wickwire of Allison, who passed away Saturday, August 15th. That will be at 11 a.m. on Saturday, August 29th at Ardale United Methodist Church. Woodley Funeral Home is in charge of arrangements. There will be a funeral service for 94-year-old Joan Therese Marie Ryan of Mason City, who passed away Thursday, August 6th. That will be held in Chicago on Saturday, August 29th. Major Erickson Funeral Home is in charge of arrangements. There will be a visitation for 67-year-old Bradley J. Adams of Joyce, who passed away Tuesday, August 25th. That will be from 2 to 4 p.m. on Sunday, August 30th, at Hogan Bremermore Colonial Chapel in Mason City, which is also in charge of arrangements. And there will be a family funeral service for 95-year-old Lois Margaret North of Allison, who passed away Wednesday, August 26th. That service will be held at a later date. Woodley Funeral Home is in charge of arrangements.
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Good morning. Welcome to A Second Cup. I'm Cynthia. I'll be with you until 10 o'clock. Today is already Friday again, and it's August 28th, so we're almost through the month of August. Time-wise, we have about 13 minutes past the hour of 8, and you're listening to A Second Cup here on Inspiration 97.9. We're in downtown Mason City, and some of you might be streaming us on kcmrfm.com. And looking at the first hour, we'll check on birthdays and anniversaries. Of course, we'll check on the weather at the bottom of the hour, and we do have lessons in leadership and lots of music. And of course, it just seems appropriate, along with everybody else doing this in the world, thinking of Dolly Parton. And how she has now left us, but her music and all of the wonderful things she's done keep lingering on. And of course, this is a song we've been hearing a lot. So I guess I'll play it too. I Will Always Love You. Here's Dolly Parton.

hope life treats you kind, and I hope that you have all that you ever dreamed of, and I wish you joy and happiness.

We've got about 23 minutes past the hour of 8 here on A Second Cup. And I guess it's time that we could check out to see if we have any birthdays. And we'll be right back.

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1: No birthdays today that we're aware of. So if you have a birthday today on the 28th of August, happy birthday. Hope you have a great, it's going to be another beautiful day. I mean, we've had several in a row here. But that leads me to tell you that we'll be checking on the weather in about six here. So stay with us. Right now we have an inspirational one by the Praise Band. And this is called The Holy Heart.

0: That takes us to the bottom of the hour. That was Ray Conniff, of course. And the time is 8:30. 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
1: 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Daytime highs approaching 83 today under mainly sunny skies, southwesterly winds around 5 miles per hour. Partly cloudy tonight, slight chance of thunderstorms, lows dip down to about 65. Cloudy skies with a few peaks of sun tomorrow, chance of thunderstorms, highs level off around 83. Temperatures well above average Sunday and Monday with highs in the upper 80s, slight chance of rain showers Monday. I'm Staff Meteorologist Paul Trombley. Currently, it's 52 degrees.
0: Sorry. I just cleared my throat, and I'm sure you all heard it. Sorry about that. Currently, we have

0: showers and thunderstorms. And that could be before 11 in the morning. On Sunday, 89 is our high, mostly sunny. And, excuse me, there is a chance of about 20% chance of showers. As we look into our work week on Monday, there's a 20% chance of showers before 1 in the afternoon. And a high is going to be around 89, and there's a 20% chance of showers and thunderstorms in the evening. Looking at Tuesday, 86 is our high, mostly sunny. Another chance of showers and thunderstorms. And on Wednesday, mostly sunny with a high near 88, partly cloudy. And then on Thursday, it's going to be mostly sunny, and the high will be around 88. And so that does it for our weather update. We will have another one for you at the top of the hour. Right now, we have one of our regular features, Lessons in Leadership.
1: 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I'll be talking today with Cassie Berger. Cassie is a project manager at Berglund & Cram here in Mason City with a degree in interior design. She is originally from Davenport and moved to Mason City after graduating from Iowa State University in 2021. Since joining the community, Cassie has completed the Leadership North Iowa course hosted by the Mason City Chamber of Commerce and has been a member of the Clear Lake JCs since August of 2021. It's nice to be talking to you today, Cassie. So how do you consider yourself a leader?
2: So for leadership, I don't think it has to be a role or a position that's held. I think it can be simply like showing up or offering your knowledge on a subject that may be helpful to someone else. So one way I try to do that and be a leader is by being involved with events and organizations that help others and the community, mm-hmm. like the JCs and also the Chamber Leadership Project.
1: Was there anybody in particular who inspired you to become a leader?
2: Something that I hear from quite a few people is that there are good and bad leaders that can inspire you and shape you into the leader that you are. For me, it's been a combination of experiences and multiple leaders in my life that have inspired me as well. I am continuing to meet more leaders that are setting an example that keeps inspiring me to mm-hmm. be a better leader every day. Since moving here, there have been several leaders that I have come across in the community that I admire, and I can't pinpoint it to exactly one person that I would say inspired me.
1: Okay.
2: To.
1: That mentoring relationship is really important.
2: Yeah.
1: Could you maybe describe your first big leadership project?
2: So my first big leadership project was actually with the Chamber. It was the Summer Plaza Series downtown this past summer.
1: Yeah.
2: And it was great being able to work with about a group of almost 30 people and all collectively think about what would bring an impact to the community and collaboratively organizing that to make it come to fruition.
1: Have you taken away any lessons from your leadership experiences?
2: So one lesson I have taken away is that everyone can lead no matter what stage they're at in life. It doesn't have to be in a large organization or through a position. It can just be through interactions of everyday life, and that there are different levels of leadership.
1: So now, what would you say are some good qualities for a leader to possess?
2: To be sympathetic, reliable, to show an effort and passion for what you're doing, and to be open to change and evolving within your experience.
1: Okay, yep, those are very good. And lastly, do you have any words of encouragement to pass along to other potential leaders?
2: To watch the leaders around you at home and in your own professional setting, and that there's something to learn from everyone in your life.
1: Okay, yeah, that is true.
2: Yeah.
1: Well, my thanks to Cassie Berger sharing her lessons in leadership with us here this morning. Thanks so much.
2: Thank you.
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1: Well, we've just gotten started here on the second cup, and right now it's 22 minutes before the top of the hour. So how about the Carpenters? We've only just begun.

0: A Kind of Hush. That was a little piano melody there. We have 14 minutes before the top of the air, before the top of the hour. We'll give you some weather at that time. But right now, let's hear from the sponsor of our day before we get back to the music.
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That was an inspirational one, and that was Songs for the Masses. And these are songs about scriptures, so that particular one was Let Not Your Heart Be Troubled, and that was John 14. We have 7 minutes before the top of the hour. We'll give you some weather at that time, see what's happening there. Right now, here's Michael Bublé with an oldie, Georgia on My Mind.

0: Lamar, you did it Lebedev. Scream, you know.
1: Yes, I know.
0: Manchester?
1: Oh, Emlich. 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
0: Alexandria?
1: Hey, Virginia, Virginia.
0: Soft Chase?
1: Where's that?
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3: 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Daytime highs approaching 83 today. Under mainly sunny skies, southwesterly winds around 5 miles per hour. Partly cloudy tonight. Slight chance of thunderstorms. Lows dip down to about 65. Cloudy skies with a few peaks of sun tomorrow. Chance of thunderstorms. Highs level off around 83. Temperatures well above average Sunday and Monday with highs in the upper 80s. Slight chance of rain showers Monday. I'm staff meteorologist Paul Trombley. Right now, it's 63 degrees.
2: Okay, thank you, Paul. Boy, we need to catch up because apparently our computer is a little bit slower here. We still have 52, feeling like 59, calm winds, blue skies, sunshine, humidity of 97%, barometric pressure, 30.15 inches of mercury. And the dew point is 51 degrees, looking for a high of 83, and a low this evening of 65. It's going to be a sunny day, so slight chance of showers after 4 in the morning, tomorrow basically, and there's a 30% chance of that. Saturday, 83 is our high, breezy, a chance of showers and thunderstorms before 11 a.m., and that chance is 80%. On Sunday, 89 is our high, mostly sunny, and 20% chance of showers and thunderstorms. Then, as we look into our work week, Monday, 89, partly sunny, 20% chance of rain. Tuesday, 86, mostly sunny, but a slight chance of showers and thunderstorms. Wednesday, 88, mostly sunny. And Thursday, 88, and mostly sunny. And I checked right before to see what our update was, but there's quite a difference between what Paul was telling us and what we have on our computer. So I'll see if that catches up a little bit here. Well, that's going to do it for the first hour of a second cup. And so I hope you'll join us for the second hour of a second cup.
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Good morning. Welcome to the second hour of A Second Cup. Today is Friday, August 28th, and our time is 5 minutes past the hour of nine. 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And also, you're listening to A Second Cup. I'm Cynthia. I'll be with you until 10 o'clock. And just, we always have a little bit more going on at the second half hour, the second hour. And so we'll have Family Minute. That will be at 9:40. And we'll also have Save Our Pets, which is always fun hearing about the favorite or the adoptable pet from the Humane Society that Sybil Sukup will be talking about with Tom Martin here at the station. And, of course, we have lots and lots of music. So let's get into that. I mean, I'm sure you, just like I, have heard the song Jolene many, many times on TV, on the radio, and all that from Dolly Parton. And that's great. But I am not going to start this hour out with that. I'm going to play something by Dolly Parton. But this is called Love is Like a Butterfly.

The time is 9:15. You're listening to A Second Cup, and I hope your morning is going well. I've got my second cup right here. It tastes absolutely great. And right now we have an inspirational one by Stephen Chapman, and this particular one is I Will Be Here

Stephen Chapman, I mean, he was a contemporary Christian music performer, but he released over 25 albums. He's won 5 Grammy Awards, 59 Gospel Music Association Dove Awards. Actually, he's won more Dove Awards than any other artist in history. He's also been Artist of the Year 7 times, so he has quite a record. A lot of neat songs, and that, of course, I Will Be Here. That's probably the one I'm most familiar with. We have 20 minutes past the hour of 9. We'll check on the weather in about 10 minutes here. And right now, here's Ray Conniff.

0: We're at the bottom of the hour, and the time is 9:31. 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
2: 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Daytime highs approaching 83 today. Under mainly sunny skies, southwesterly winds around 5 miles per hour. Partly cloudy tonight. Slight chance of thunderstorms. Lows dip down to about 65. Cloudy skies with a few peaks of sun tomorrow. Chance of thunderstorms. Highs level off around 83. Temperatures well above average Sunday and Monday with highs in the upper 80s. Slight chance of rain showers Monday. I'm Staff Meteorologist Paul Trombley. Right now, it's 63 degrees.
0: Thank you, Paul. What we have is 66, which feels like 74. Lots of blue sky, lots of

A sunny 20% chance in the evening. Tuesday, 86, mostly sunny, is a chance of showers and thunderstorms. Wednesday, 88, mostly sunny. And Thursday, the same, 88 and mostly sunny. We'll have another weather update for you at the top of the hour. Now we're heading into our last half hour, and we'll have Family Minute, and we'll have Save Our Pets. And we are going to play another Dolly Parton song, since that's really what you're hearing about these days. And this is one that is a cool song. It's Coat of Many Colors. And this stems from a biblical one, you know, where Joseph gives his son Jacob a coat of many colors because he loved him more than his other sons because he was having this child when he was very, very old. And Dolly did write Coat of Many Colors, and it's a true story. Her mother sewed her a coat from rags, and this kind of shows you how impoverished they were. And she grew up very poor, and yet it also shows her mother's love for doing this. And this is kind of cool, too. She wrote the song on a dry cleaning receipt. This is now in the Dollywood Museum, and it also inspired a children's book. And this is by Brooke Boynton Hughes. So, a lot of history in Coat of Many Colors. Here's Dolly Parton.

0: Is education the most important thing for your child? I'm Mark Merrill with today's Family Minute. 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

0: That was Ginger Millerman with an inspirational one, I Give You Worship. And right now we have our underwriter for today, and then we will be back.
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1: 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Daytime highs approaching 83 today under mainly sunny skies, southwesterly winds around 5 miles per hour. Partly cloudy tonight, slight chance of thunderstorms, lows dip down to about 65. Cloudy skies with a few peaks of sun tomorrow, chance of thunderstorms, highs level off around 83. Temperatures well above average Sunday and Monday with highs in the upper 80s, slight chance of rain showers Monday. I'm Staff Meteorologist Paul Trombley. Right now, it's 72 degrees.
2: This is Tom Martin with KCMR Radio. The program is Save Our Pets, where I talk with Sybil Suckup from the Humane Society of North Iowa about a cat or dog who is up for adoption out there that she would like to highlight. So who would you like to talk about this week?
3: Well, I'm going to pull the old two-for-one on you and try to talk about two of them.
2: Okay. Two is always better.
3: So we actually had three lab puppies come in, Labrador Retriever puppies come in. They were part of an oops backyard litter of 10. And the person that had the dog that had the litter of 10, they rehomed 7 of them, but these were the last three that they just could not find a place for. And so they were brought out to the shelter. So they are just turning, this week was their 3-month birthday, so they're 12 weeks old. But they are, you know, your typical little lab puppies. There's three of them. There's two boys and a girl. And their names are Buzz, Woody, and Jesse. Do you know that reference?
2: I do not.
3: You don't? Oh, okay. Then I don't feel so bad because it took me a minute, too. Toy Story.
2: Oh, Toy Story. Sure.
3: I got Buzz and Woody, but I didn't know who Jesse was. I haven't seen those movies. But anyway, they're young and playful, and these are, you know, just would be a great pet for anybody. But Jessie is adopted, the girl. She's already adopted, and she'll be going to her home soon. But Buzz and Woody are still available. So Woody is all black with some white on his chest and some white on his paws. And then Buzz is more of a chocolatey color, and he's got some white on his chest. And they are just your typical puppies, though. They love to play, eat, sleep, play some more. And they're in that great stage right now where they're pretty easygoing and easy to, you know, have around. But in the next couple of weeks here and over the coming months and over the next year, these puppies are going to grow into young adults. And that's when the puppiness comes through. And these dogs will need lots of training, consistency, schedule, you know, and to be well-behaved dogs in the future. So if people are out there and want to take on the task of a puppy and reap the benefits of having a wonderful companion for life, I encourage you to come out and meet Buzz and Woody.
2: Yes. Well, what is the best way for people to do that?
3: So they can come out and see him in person. We are open Tuesday through Friday, 10 to 4, and Saturday, 10 till 2, or go to our website and look for them online. They're in our dog listing, and you can scroll through and find them. Or there's a search tool on the homepage, and you can search for Buzz or Woody. And that will show you both their pictures. And, oh, they are so cute. I mean, they're very puppies are just something else. I mean, they're so sweet. But they are a lot of work. So keep that in mind and do your research and make sure you have the time and commitment for it.
2: 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Well, my thanks as always to Sybil Suckup, the Executive Director of the Humane Society of North Iowa, talking this week about two great lab puppies who are up for adoption, Buzz and Woody. Thank you very much.
3: Yes, thank you very much.
0: Okay. I always enjoy the names Buzz and Woody. So if that is something you would like to take on, it sounds like you could have the opportunity to do that. That's at the Humane Society. Well, we're just coming up to 5 minutes after the hour of 10, and that's going to do it for A Second Cup today. I hope you have a wonderful weekend, and I'll be back with you on Tuesday. 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
1: 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Denise Latch writes, I found Dr. John Hardinger in my dental network right here in Mason City. 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
2: 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Daytime highs approaching 83 today under mainly sunny skies, southwesterly winds around 5 miles per hour. Partly cloudy tonight, slight chance of thunderstorms, lows dip down to about 65. Cloudy skies with a few peaks of sun tomorrow. Chance of thunderstorms. Highs level off around 83. Temperatures well above average Sunday and Monday with highs in the upper 80s. Slight chance of rain showers Monday. I'm staff meteorologist Paul Trombley. Right now, it's 72 degrees.
3: What part does dreaming play in a life of hope? Hi, this is the Live Hope Minute. Most people I know are so focused on what they absolutely have to do right in front of them that the thought about focusing on their dreams seems a bit like a self-indulgent luxury. I'd love to help you see how dreaming plays a big part in living a life of hope. Check out what former NASA astronaut Pamela Melroy said. In your life's journey, there will be excitement and fulfillment, boredom and routine, and even the occasional train wreck. But when you have picked a dream that is bigger than you personally, that truly reflects the ideals that you cherish, and that can positively affect others, then you will always have another reason for carrying on. Dreaming is a focusing of all your thoughts, talents, passions, and faith. I believe God wants to help you uncover how you might live hope through the pursuit of your dreams, bringing great meaning and significance to all your days. I've got four super practical tips for how to be outrageously hopeful at livehopenow.com.

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2: 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Daytime highs approaching 83 today under mainly sunny skies, southwesterly winds around 5 miles per hour. Partly cloudy tonight, slight chance of thunderstorms, lows dip down to about 65. Cloudy skies with a few peaks of sun tomorrow, chance of thunderstorms, highs level off around 83. Temperatures well above average Sunday and Monday with highs in the upper 80s, slight chance of rain showers Monday. I'm Staff Meteorologist Paul Trombley, currently 75.
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4: Today, August 28th on KCMR, we honor Saint Moses the Black, who lived from 330 to 405 AD in Egypt. St. Moses is honored in the Lutheran, Anglican, Roman and Eastern Catholic, Eastern and Oriental Orthodox churches. St. Moses was fired from a government job for murder and stealing. He and his criminal gang terrified the local Egyptians. Once he hid with some monks to escape authorities. Impressed by their serenity, St. Moses became a monk, but he remained colorful when robbers attacked him. He, being large and strong, subdued them, forcing them to the monk's judgment. The robbers became monks. St. Moses teaches us that conversion of heart is a long process run by God. For more information, go online to wikipedia.org. Lord, let us remember St. Moses when we fall short on our spiritual journey. Give us light to endure. In your name, amen. This is Mary Lynn Ortel.

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1: 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Daytime highs approaching 83 today. Under mainly sunny skies, southwesterly winds around 5 miles per hour. Partly cloudy tonight. Slight chance of thunderstorms. Lows dip down to about 65. Cloudy skies with a few peaks of sun tomorrow. Chance of thunderstorms. Highs level off around 83. Temperatures well above average Sunday and Monday with highs in the upper 80s. Slight chance of rain showers Monday. I'm Staff Meteorologist Paul Trombley. Currently 75.

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0: It is 12 noon. You're tuned to Inspiration 97.9 KCMR in Mason City, Iowa. And because it's 12 noon, it's time to take a look at the news. 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
1: 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The Iowa Department of Natural Resources has announced a special one-time funding opportunity for the Derelict Building Grant Program. With an additional $1 million allocated to the program, the DNR is launching this initiative to help Iowa municipalities cover the essential cost of managing asbestos in dilapidated buildings. This grant opportunity is open to municipal governments with populations of less than 5,000. Eligible projects include public or commercial buildings that have been unoccupied for at least 6 months and are currently owned by the local government. All applications must be submitted by the close of business on October 9th. 2026. There will be road construction on 2nd Street Northwest in Mason City. The road will be closed to all traffic from the west side of North Federal Avenue to North Enterprise Alley. The road will be closed to through traffic from North Enterprise Alley to North Washington Avenue. The closure will begin Monday, will last for about 1 week. This construction is necessary for utility service installation work in the area. Monday is International Overdose Awareness Day. Locally, the North Iowa Harm Reduction Coalition will be hosting an event at Central Park in Mason City. Education materials and resources will be available, along with a planned silent walk, and food will also be available. The event is scheduled for Monday, 6 to 8 p.m. at Central Park in Mason City. A bras and briefs bash will be held in Mason City on September 10th at Music Man Square as a fundraiser for the American Cancer Society. The night will include food, a silent live auction, and a remembrance of those lost to cancer. In addition, decorated bras and briefs will be on the runway. Tickets are $50 each. The bras and briefs bash set for September 10th, 6 to 9 p.m. at Music Man Square in Mason City. The NIAC Papa John Entrepreneurial Center announced the finalists for the 6th biannual Papa John Entrepreneurial Gala scheduled for September 24th. 5 awards will be handed out, including for the Distinguished Entrepreneur and for the Young Entrepreneur. Tickets are now on sale by going to papajohncenter.com/gala. Again, that's papajohncenter.com/gala. Iowa's morning dove season opens a Tuesday. Iowa averages around 13,000 to 14,000 dove hunters who harvest around 150,000 doves each year. Morning doves are the most abundant game bird in the country, with a population estimated more than 337 million. As with all types of hunting, safety and communication is important. More information, go to iowadnr.gov and then /doves. Again, that's iowadnr.gov and then /doves. For Inspiration 97.9 KCMR FM News, Brian Fincher reporting.
0: Thank you, Brian. We have 3 minutes. Make that 4 minutes past the hour of 12 noon. And it's time now to look at the forecast. Here's Paul.
2: 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Lots of sunshine this afternoon with daytime highs approaching 82. Winds out of the south, 5 to 10 miles per hour. Mainly cloudy skies expected tonight. Chance of thunderstorms. Lows dip down to about 65. Cloudy skies with a few peaks of sun tomorrow. Chance of thunderstorms. Daytime highs approaching 83. Temps a bit above average Sunday and Monday with highs in the upper 80s. Scattered showers possible both days. I'm Staff Meteorologist Paul Trombley. Currently 79.
0: And with those 79 degrees, beautiful sunny sky, although there are a few clouds out there, high and wispy, nothing serious, at least from what I can see here. We've got winds coming at us from the, looks like they're from the, from the southwest. And they're at about 4 miles an hour, which means almost no wind at all in North Iowa. We have humidity at 62%, barometric pressure 30.13. And that is a look at the weather for this half hour.
3: It's Crazy Money Day. Hi, I'm Chuck Bentley with my Money Life from Crown. When Jesus called Peter, James, and John, they were hard at work tending fishing boats on the Sea of Galilee. 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Today, the world of super yachts is a fascinating corner of the economy. 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But captains of these largest superyachts, some over 200 feet long, earn $200,000 to $300,000 per year or more. On the most exclusive vessels, compensation can climb higher depending on the yacht size, itinerary, and the owner expectations. Now that's a long way from the fishing boats on the Sea of Galilee. Yet whether managing a superyacht or mending fishing nets, the financial lessons remain the same. God is less concerned with the size of the vessel than with the faithfulness of the person serving aboard it. Jesus told his disciples in Luke 16:10, "Whoever can be trusted with very little can also be trusted with much." The principle applies whether you're entrusted with a fishing boat, a family budget, a superyacht, or a Social Security check. Because in God's economy, success is not measured by what you manage. It's measured by how faithfully you manage it. Now, I'm excited to invite you to join us in beautiful Knoxville, Tennessee, September the 10th through the 12th for our 50th anniversary. I'll be teaching on biblical stewardship, and leaders from around the globe will share their testimonies. 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
4: 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There will be a funeral service for 60-year-old Richard Chantrill of Chapin, who passed away Saturday, August 22nd. That will be at 1 o'clock this afternoon at Hampton Church of Christ. Seatsima Atkinson Funeral Home in Hampton is in charge of arrangements. There will be a funeral service for 85-year-old Roger Dale Stark of Osage, who passed away Thursday, August 20th. That will be at 10 a.m. on Saturday, August 29th at Hoff Celebrations Champion Chapel, which is also in charge of arrangements. There will be a massive Christian burial for 84-year-old Marge Marie Arndorfer of Britt, who passed away Monday, August 24th. That will be at 10:30 a.m. on Saturday, August 29th at St. Patrick's Catholic Church. Ewing Funeral Home is in charge of arrangements. There will be a funeral service for 97-year-old Lois Ruth Kotz of Clear Lake, who passed away Friday, August 21st. That will be at 10:30 a.m. on Saturday, August 29th at St. John Lutheran Church east of Garner. Cataldo Funeral Home in Garner is in charge of arrangements. There will be a memorial mass for 91-year-old Mary Lou Runke, formerly of Algona, who passed away Wednesday, August 12th. That will be at 10:30 a.m. on Saturday, August 29th at Divine Mercy Parish, St. Cecilia Catholic Church in Algona. Oakcrest Funeral Services is in charge of arrangements. There will be a funeral service for 59-year-old Mark L. Van Lent of Norris Springs, who passed away Monday, August 24th. That will be at 10:30 a.m. on Saturday, August 29th at Faith Baptist Church in Mason City. Major Erickson Funeral Home in Mason City is in charge of arrangements. There will be a funeral service for 99-year-old Roger Dale Claggett of Kensett, who passed away Monday, July 27th. That will be at 11 a.m. on Saturday, August 29th at Bethany Lutheran Church. Colonial Chapels is in charge of arrangements. There will be a celebration of life for 79-year-old Jane F. Graham of Garner, who passed away Sunday, August 16th. That will be from 11 a.m. to 2 p.m. on Saturday, August 29th at the Garner VFW. Cataldo Funeral Home is in charge of arrangements. There will be a funeral service for 88-year-old Marjorie Pfeffer of Algona, who passed away Wednesday, August 26th. That will be at 11 a.m. on Saturday, August 29th at Oakcrest Funeral Services, which is also in charge of arrangements. There will be a funeral service for 95-year-old Leland Glenn Wickwire of Allison, who passed away Saturday, August 15th. That will be at 11 a.m. on Saturday, August 29th at Ardale United Methodist Church. Woodley Funeral Home is in charge of arrangements. There will be a funeral service for 94-year-old Joan Therese Marie Ryan of Mason City, who passed away Thursday, August 6th. That will be held in Chicago on Saturday, August 29th. Major Erickson Funeral Home is in charge of arrangements. There will be a visitation for 67-year-old Bradley J. Adams of Joyce, who passed away Tuesday, August 25th. That will be from 2 to 4 p.m. on Sunday, August 30th, at Hogan Bremermore Colonial Chapel in Mason City, which is also in charge of arrangements. And there will be a family funeral service for 95-year-old Lois Margaret North of Allison, who passed away Wednesday, August 26th. That service will be held at a later date. Woodley Funeral Home is in charge of arrangements. There will be a funeral service for 94-year-old Frances Marie Fank of Allison, who passed away Wednesday, August 26th. That will be at 10:30 a.m. on Monday, August 31st at Trinity Reformed Church. Woodley Funeral Home is in charge of arrangements. There will be a funeral service for 59-year-old Todd Mortensen of Britt, who passed away Tuesday, August 25th. That will be at 10:30 a.m. on Monday, August 31st at Faith Bible Church. Ewing Funeral Home is in charge of arrangements. There will be a funeral mass for 87-year-old Mary Agnes Tigges of Algona, who passed away Thursday, August 20th. That will be at 10:30 a.m. on Monday, August 31st at Divine Mercy Parish, St. Cecilia Catholic Church. Oakcrest Funeral Services is in charge of arrangements. There will be a funeral mass for 84-year-old Maxine Ruth Antoine of Decorah and formerly of Bancroft in Algona, who passed away Saturday, August 22nd. That will be at 2 p.m. on Monday, August 31st at St. John's Catholic Church in Bancroft. Oakcrest Funeral Services in Bancroft is in charge of arrangements. And lastly, there will be a memorial service for 82-year-old Rosie E. Lavely of Mason City, who passed away Monday, August 24th. That will be at 2 p.m. on Monday, August 31st at Major Erickson Funeral Home, which is also in charge of arrangements.
0: 14 minutes now past the hour of 12 noon, and we've got Brooke Lagerwood standing by.

0: 17 minutes now past the hour of 12 noon here on KCMR. Let's see, what do we have here? 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Why don't we do that before we do anything else? 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This is, of course, First Citizens.
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2: This is John with today's community calendar. 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The Fertile Church of Christ, 3493 Eagle Avenue, has opened a needs pantry to serve the physical needs of individuals in Fertile and the surrounding communities. The pantry is open each Wednesday evening from 5:30 to 6:30 p.m. For more information, please call 641-797-2784. The Mason City Senior Activity Center, 326 4th Street Northeast of Mason City, offers bingo on Mondays and Thursdays, with early bird bingo beginning at 6:30 p.m. and regular bingo at 7 p.m. All bingo players are welcome. And for more information, please call 641-423-1502. 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And our mailing address is 316 North Federal Avenue in Mason City, Iowa, 50401.

That, of course, the group known as Chicago. And does anybody know what time it is? Well, I know what time it is. It's 25 minutes past the hour of 12 noon. Well, this was a sad week for all of us. Dolly Parton passed on, but and I know we've been playing a lot of her music, and I felt like I need to do at least one, if not more than that. But she had a lot of songs. She wrote something like 3,000 songs. Of course, not all of them got recorded, but some of her best were really big hits. And one of my favorites was always Jolene.

0: I'm not sure what it is about that song, but I just loved it. We've got, let's call it 28 minutes now past the hour of 12 noon. Okay, well, we're going to be looking at the weather. In fact, let's do that. We're just going to jump in a little early. We're going to call on our good friend Paul Fromley to give us a look at the forecast. Paul?
1: Here's your inspiration, 97.9 KCMR forecast. Lots of sunshine this afternoon with daytime highs approaching 82. Winds out of the south, 5 to 10 miles per hour. Mainly cloudy skies expected tonight. Chance of thunderstorms. Lows dip down to about 65. Cloudy skies with a few peaks of sun tomorrow. Chance of thunderstorms. Daytime highs approaching 83. Temps a bit above average Sunday and Monday with highs in the upper 80s. Scattered showers possible both days. I'm Staff Meteorologist Paul Trombley. Currently 79.
0: And with those 79 degrees, we've got a few more clouds rolling in. Not much, but it's still mostly blue sky. We have winds out of the southwest at 4 miles an hour. Humidity is still at 62%, barometric pressure steady at 30.13. And it is now 12:30. 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

This is Pastor Dave, chaplain from the IOF home, with today's KCMR Day Devotion. We are all sinking in sin and death when we don't have Jesus. Our passages are Psalm 107, 1 through 30, and Matthew 14, 22 through 36. Life is precarious, and we don't know what's coming and when it's coming. But as believers, we are in a covenant relationship with God the Father, who is always with us every step of the way. Worshiping God is a mindset. Let the redeemed of the Lord tell their story. Those he redeemed from the hand of the foe, those he gathered from the land, from east and west, from north and south. Psalm 107, 2 through 3. Now let's look at who is everyone's foe. Satan. Satan lives to destroy people's lives. There are those who seek to malign and to bring people down. Straight out of what Satan does. For people who are struggling with trouble, in whatever capacity, God is there. Then they cry to the Lord in their trouble, and he saved them from their distress. Psalm 107, 6, 13, 19, and 28. That is said four times in that passage. What a blessing. God is there for all those who seek him. He hears our cries for help, and he promises to be there for those who seek him no matter what. Look at the illustration about a storm. He stilled the storm to a whisper. The waves of the sea were hushed. Psalm 107, verse 29. The belief that no matter what storms you go through, that God is able to hush them is incredibly calming. God is here to help you through turturbulent times. Psalm 107, verse 30 says, they were glad when it grew calm, and he guided them to their desired haven. The story of Jesus walking on the water in Matthew 14, 22 through 36 followed his feeding of the 5,000 men plus women and children. Immediately afterwards, the disciples had gotten their boat and set sail for the other side of the lake. Jesus stayed behind to spend time in prayer up on a mountainside. Later that night, he was there alone, and the boat was already a considerable distance from land, buffeted by the waves because the wind was against it. Shortly before dawn, Jesus went out to them, walking on the lake. In that passage in Matthew 14, 23 through 25, it shows you the power of God through Jesus and how Jesus is able to do a lot of things that nobody else can do. Well, Peter saw him, got out of the boat, and started walking on the water toward Jesus. He was doing all right, but then the sight of the wind and the waves really unsettled him. After Jesus helped him out of the water when he began to sink, they climbed into the boat and the wind died down. Can you relate to times in your own life when you have felt overwhelmed by a huge storm that rocked your very being? I think all of us have had some scary, fearful times in which we felt our boat was capsizing. When you think about life, the one storm that is common to all is the storm of sin and death. All of us are sinking deep in sin, far away from God, until we accept Jesus as Lord and Savior. Jesus saves. Hallelujah and amen. When you think about having the faith of a mustard seed, which is a very, very small seed, as a believer, it takes an incredible walk of faith to turn your life over to Christ. So when you start measuring your faith, think about, but what happened when you got saved? Every bit of your being, you transformed into that simple act of faith. When you realize you have salvation, you know firsthand what it means to leave yourself in Christ's hands. You shed pounds of insecurity, doubt, and fear to come to Jesus. You know inwardly that you're not worthy, and yet you place your trust in him. You put faith and belief in him to help you topple your insecurities. Philippians 4:13 says, I can do all things through Christ who strengthens me. As a believer, you know that once upon a time, you knew your boat was sinking, and then you took the hand of Jesus to be your forever pilot, to face whatever was coming. Praise God.

tend to fall in line with always doing what's expected of us. And for many people, that might get a little boring. On this very special day, these unspoken rules society hath paved before us no longer apply. This day is your golden opportunity to do whatever your heart desires. This day is to encourage you to march at the beat of your own drum, your chance to do something with no rhyme or reason. Whether you want to drink milk wearing a cow onesie, go on an impromptu road trip anywhere, or surprise a friend with flowers, this day is your chance to add a little spontaneity to your life. It's also a golden opportunity to spread some positivity to others. Pay a tab for the table next to you. Leave a nice note on someone's desk. The possibilities are endless, and the only thing holding you back is you. The IOOF Home, a truly wonderful place to live and work.

0: Bob Dufford and Jeffrey Honor and Sing to the Mountains. We've got 21 now before the hour of 2 o'clock, and we're going to call on Colin Ray.
1: I read a note my grandma wrote back in 19.
0: Something wrong there. I'm not sure what it is. We'll see if we can't fix it. Anyway, we got more music for you. This is the Doobie Brothers.

Well, we have, let's call it 18 out before the hour of 1 o'clock here on KCMR. I'm John Yashevsky. Be here till 4 this afternoon. Hope you stick around and try to enjoy as much of the music as much as I enjoy playing it. We've got lots of great stuff for you lined up, so we hope you stick around for all of it.

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0: Mama Cass Elliott did that one too some years later, but that's a pretty good version of it. And Doris Day had a great voice. We've got before that we had Otis Redding, by the way, sitting by the dock of the bay, and he's been gone. In fact, that song hit the top 10 charts after he passed away. I forget what how he died, but it was kind of a sad. He died young. We've got 11 minutes now before the hour of 1 o'clock. And who do we have here? This is John Angotti. It's called Stand in the Light.
1: Light poured out wraps all creation.

That was the title song from his CD titled Stand in the Light. We've got 5 minutes now before the hour of 1 o'clock. We'll be looking at, we'll be looking at the weather top of the hour. Right now, we're going to call on Jimmy Buffett.

0: Jimmy Buffett and Margaritaville, his big hit, his first big hit, and that brought him onto the scene. Well, it is 1 o'clock. It means it's time to take a look at the weather. We're going to do that right now. We're going to call on our good friend Paul Fromley for a look at the forecast. Paul?
1: Here's your inspiration, 97.9 KCMR forecast. Lots of sunshine this afternoon with daytime highs approaching 82. Winds out of the south, 5 to 10 miles per hour. Mainly cloudy skies expected tonight. Chance of thunderstorms. Lows dip down to about 65. Cloudy skies with a few peaks of sun tomorrow. Chance of thunderstorms. Daytime highs approaching 83. Temps a bit above average Sunday and Monday with highs in the upper 80s. Scattered showers possible both days. I'm Staff Meteorologist Paul Trombley. Currently 79.
0: And with those 79 degrees, a sunny sky, the clouds seem to be getting more and more over the last hour. We've seen them move in. They're still kind of wispy, but we still have to deal with them. We've got, sunshine. It's always nice to have that on a Friday afternoon. The weather's certainly decent. We've got winds coming at us from the southwest at 6 miles an hour. Humidity ticked up just a percentage point, 62%, and the barometric pressure steady at 30.13. And that is a look at the weather for this half hour.
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0: Well, let's get back to the music. Here's, who do we have here? This is the Kinks. Happy together.

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Oh, I like that song. I always like that song. Dave Loggins. 21 now past the hour of 1 o'clock here on KCMR. This is a group known as Bread. This one's called It Don't Matter to Me.

0: Oh, she's a powerful singer, isn't she? That's CeCe Winant. It is 29 and a half minutes now past the hour of 1 o'clock here on KCMR. That means it's time to take a look at the weather forecast. Let's do that right now. We're going to call up Paul Trombley, and he's going to give us a look at that forecast. Paul?
1: 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Lots of sunshine this afternoon, with daytime highs approaching 82. Winds out of the south, 5 to 10 miles per hour. Mainly cloudy skies expected tonight. Chance of thunderstorms. Lows dip down to about 65. Cloudy skies with a few peaks of sun tomorrow. Chance of thunderstorms. Daytime highs approaching 83. Temps a bit above average Sunday and Monday with highs in the upper 80s. Scattered showers possible both days. I'm staff meteorologist Paul Trombley. Currently 79.
0: And with those 79 degrees, a very cloudy sky now. We had lots of blue sky earlier, but the clouds have moved in. We've got winds coming at us still from the southwest at 6 miles an hour. Humidity has dropped off 52% now, and the barometric pressure steady at 30.13. And that is a look at the weather for this half hour. Let's get back to what we do so well here at KCMR. Let's get back to the music, and we're going to call on Paul Simon now. This one's called Still Crazy After All These Years.

0: Here's your inspiration, 97.9 KCMR forecast. Lots of sunshine this afternoon with daytime highs approaching 82. Winds out of the south, 5 to 10 miles per hour. Mainly cloudy skies expected tonight. Chance of thunderstorms. Lows dip down to about 65. Cloudy skies with a few peaks of sun tomorrow. Chance of thunderstorms. Daytime highs approaching 83. Temps a bit above average Sunday and Monday with highs in the upper 80s. Scattered showers possible both days. I'm staff meteorologist Paul Trombley. Currently 79.
1: The American Cancer Society of Cerro Gordo County will be having its first-time Bras and Briefs Bash to be held at Music Man Square in Mason City on Thursday, September 10th from 6 to 9 p.m. This will be an evening to celebrate cancer survivors, remember those we've lost, and to raise funds to the

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KCMR, we've got more music for you. This is the Moody Blues, and this one's called Nights in White Satin.

That, of course, Dolly Parton and Kenny Rogers. We've got 4 minutes or so, actually 3 minutes before the hour, and we're going to finish things up with this hour anyway, with Tommy James and the Shondells. This is called Dragging the Line.

0: I never really understood the lyrics to that one, but it was a good hit for them. Tommy James and the Shondells, Dragging the Line. We've got, well, it's 2 o'clock. You're tuned to Inspiration 97.9 KCMR in Mason City, Iowa. And because it's 2 o'clock, it's time to take a look at the weather. We're going to do that right now with Paul. Paul?
1: 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A blend of clouds and sun this afternoon with daytime highs approaching 82. South winds 5 to 10 miles per hour. Mainly cloudy skies expected tonight. Chance of thunderstorms. Lows level off around 65. Cloudy skies with a few peaks of sun tomorrow. Chance of thunderstorms. High temperatures reach up to 83. Highs level off around 88 Sunday with a chance of rain showers. Slight chance of thunderstorms, 90 on Monday. I'm staff meteorologist Paul Trombley. Right now, 81.
0: And with those 81 degrees, we have, well, pretty much cloudy all the way now. We had sunshine earlier. It looks like there's some thin sun trying to get through the thin clouds, I should say, but it's not working very well. We've got winds still from the southwest at 6 miles an hour. Humidity is at 52%, the barometric pressure at 30.13. And that is a look at the weather for this half hour. Let's get back to the music.
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0: Athens Creek, and that was a Tom Petty song, Free Falling. We've got 6 minutes now past the hour of 2 o'clock here on KCMR.
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That's from a CD titled Trio. It involved Dolly Parton, of course, and Emmylou Harris and Linda Ronstadt. And that was probably the biggest hit from that particular CD. We've got 10 minutes now past the hour of 2 o'clock here on KCMR. And who do we have here? This is The Browns.

Love Loud. That's from their Browns Now CD. And that is the Browns. They're from the southwestern part of Iowa, and they get around a bit. They have their own little performance venue down there in, I think, Shenandoah, if I'm not mistaken. Well, it's 15 minutes now past the hour of 2 o'clock. Let's call on the Blues Image, and this one's called Ride, Captain, Ride.

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That's Ramsey Lewis and the trio, and one's called Wade in the Water. We have 22 minutes past the hour of 2 o'clock here on KCMR. We're going to call on the Carpenters now. This is one of their big hits, Rainy Days and Mondays.

Oh yeah, the Carpenters, Karen Carpenters. She died early, unfortunately. She suffered from anorexia, and she had so much talent. We've got 27 now past the hour of 2 o'clock. How about something from Clay Aiken?

0: American Idol star Clay Aiken. Well, it is 2:30 and a half. You're tuned to Inspiration 97.9 KCMR in Mason City, Iowa. And because it's 2:30, it's time to take a look at the weather. Here's Paul.
1: 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A blend of clouds and sun this afternoon with daytime highs approaching 82. South winds 5 to 10 miles per hour. Mainly cloudy skies expected tonight. Chance of thunderstorms. Lows level off around 65. Cloudy skies with a few peaks of sun tomorrow. Chance of thunderstorms. High temperatures reach up to 83. Highs level off around 88 Sunday with a chance of rain showers. Slight chance of thunderstorms, 90 on Monday. I'm staff meteorologist Paul Trombley. Right now, 81.
0: And with those 81 degrees, we have a mostly cloudy sky. There is some sunshine breaking through. I see some shadow across the street, but nothing serious. We have winds from the southwest now at 3 miles an hour. Humidity at 52%. Barometric pressure dropped off a bit, 30.09. And that is a look at the weather for this half hour.
2: 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With youthful enthusiasm, Dean Rewerts came in to his preventative dental care appointment and said to Dr. Hardinger, "I used to have gum problems, and you told me about gingivitis. In reading more about this, I decided to get healthy. I purchased gingivitis toothpaste, and now I'm taking the time to carefully clean my teeth." He continued, "Now I am comfortable smiling, and I love my teeth." Dr. John Hardinger is now accepting new private care patients. 641-423-6172.
3: Do you have an adult son who's angry with his father? They're not getting along and there's a breach in the relationship? Hi, I'm Dr. Randy Carlson with an Intentional Living Minute. I want to share a verse from Ephesians chapter 6. It talks about fathers, where it says, "Do not provoke your children to wrath, but bring them up in the training and admonition of the Lord." Now, we think of that as a verse only for the little ones. But sometimes, as a father with adult sons or daughters, we can still provoke them rather than preparing them for life. My dad was an encourager. 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He had a lot of pride. He always encouraged us. He got into our world to see what was going on in our world. Those are some things that can make a difference with you, with your adult children. That's intentional living.
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0: Here's Michael W. Smith. In Christ alone.

Love is Alive, Gary Wright. We've got 18 now before the hour of 3 o'clock. How about something from, well, this is Don Williams.

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Some things

That's the first time I heard that recording, but it's pretty good. Neil Diamond doing that famous Elvis song from the movie Blue Hawaii. We've got 8 minutes now before 3 o'clock. How about something from Dusty Springfield?

Oh, I've always liked that song, Dusty Springfield. Well, we've got 5 minutes before 3 o'clock. We're going to finish up this hour with Steve Angrisano and Tom Booth. This one's called I Am the Bread of Life.

0: It is 3 o'clock. You're tuned to Inspiration 97.9 KCMR in Mason City, Iowa. And because it's 3 o'clock, it's time to take a look at the weather. We're going to do that right now with our good friend Paul Fromley. Paul?
1: 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A blend of clouds and sun this afternoon with daytime highs approaching 82. South winds 5 to 10 miles per hour. Mainly cloudy skies expected tonight. Chance of thunderstorms. Lows level off around 65. Cloudy skies with a few peaks of sun tomorrow. Chance of thunderstorms. High temperatures reach up to 83. Highs level off around 88 Sunday with a chance of rain showers. Slight chance of thunderstorms, 90 on Monday. I'm staff meteorologist Paul Trombley. Right now, it's 82 degrees.
0: And with those 82 degrees, we have a mostly cloudy sky. However, there is some sunshine. We have winds coming at us from the southwest at 6 miles an hour. Humidity has dropped down to 49%. Barometric pressure also dropped off a bit, 30.09. And that is a look at the weather for this half hour.
2: What part does dreaming play in a life of hope? Hi, this is the Live Hope Minute. Most people I know are so focused on what they absolutely have to do right in front of them that the thought about focusing on their dreams seems a bit like a self-indulgent luxury. I'd love to help you see how dreaming plays a big part in living a life of hope. Check out what former NASA astronaut Pamela Melroy said. In your life's journey, there will be excitement and fulfillment, boredom and routine, and even the occasional train wreck. But when you have picked a dream that is bigger than you personally, that truly reflects the ideals that you cherish, and that can positively affect others, then you will always have another reason for carrying on. Dreaming is a focusing of all your thoughts, talents, passions, and faith. I believe God wants to help you uncover how you might live hope through the pursuit of your dreams, bringing great meaning and significance to all your days. I've got four super practical tips for how to be outrageously hopeful at livehopenow.com.
0: This is Three Dog Night.

That, of course, is Three Dog Night. Black and White is the name of that one. We've got, call it 5.5 minutes past the hour of 3 o'clock, and we're going to call on the University of Notre Dame Folk Choir. This one's called Blessed Are They. It's a David Haas tune.

0: course, the Marvelettes and Please, Mr. Postman. We've got 13 minutes past the hour. We're going to call on C.W. McCall. This one's called Convoy.
1: Yeah, Breaker 1-9, this here's a rubber duck. You got a copy on me, Big Ben, come on. Yeah, 10-4, Big Ben, for sure, for sure. By golly, it's clean clear to Flagtown, come on. Yeah, it's a big 10-4 there, Big Ben. Yeah, we definitely got the front door, good buddy. Mercy sakes alive, looks like we've got us a convoy.
2: It was the dark of the moon on the 6th of June in a Kenworth pulling logs. Cab over Pete with a reefer on and a Jimmy hauling hogs. We is heading for Bear on I-10 about a mile out of Shaky Town. I says, Pigpen, this here's a rubber duck and I'm about to put the hammer down.

0: steers a duck, and you want to back off them hogs? 10-4, about 5 miles or so. 10, roger, them hogs is getting intense up here.
1: By the time we got into Tulsa Town, we had 85 trucks in all. But they's a roadblock up on the Cloverleaf, and them bears was wall to wall. Yeah, them Smokies as thick as bugs on a bumper. They even had a bear in the air. I says, calling all trucks, this here's the duck. We about to

0: 10-9 on that Big Ben. Negatory, Big Ben. You're still too close. Yeah, them hulk is starting to close up my sinuses. Mercy sakes, you better back off another 10.
1: Well, we rolled up Interstate 44 like a rocket sled on rails. We tore up all of our swindle sheets and left them setting on the scales. By the time we hit that shy town, them bears was getting smart. They'd brought up some reinforcements from the Illinois National Guard. There's armored cars and tanks and jeeps and rigs of every size. Yeah, them chicken coops was full of bears, and choppers filled the skies. Well, we shot the line, we went for broke, with 1,000 screaming trucks, and 11 long-haired friends of Jesus in a chartreuse microbus.
0: Hey, rubber duck to Sodbuster, come on there, yeah, 10-4, Sodbuster, listen, you want to put that microbus in behind that suicide jockey? Yeah, he's hauling dynamite, and he needs all the help he can get.
1: Well, we laid a strip for the Jersey Shore and prepared to cross the line. I could see the bridge was lined with bears, but it didn't have a doggone dime. I says, Pigpen, this here's a rubber duck. We just ain't a gonna pay no toll. So we

0: Omaha, Billy ought to know what to do to them hogs out there for sure. Well, mercy sakes, good buddy. We're going to back on out here, so keep the bugs off your glass and the bears off your tail. We'll catch you on the flip-flop.
1: Here's Lulu.

And, of course, from the movie of the same name, To Serve with Love, that was starred Sidney Poitier. We've got 20 minutes now past the hour of 3 o'clock, and we're going to call on he's a country singer, but he's not well-known in this country. He's actually born, I believe, and raised in the country of India. But now I think he makes his home in the United Arab Emirates. And his name is Sheridan Bress. It's called Let It Be. It's a Beatles tune.

I like that version about as much as I like the Beatles version, Let It Be. We've got, let's call it 23 minutes past the hour of 3 o'clock, and we're going to call in Little Peggy Marsh. This one's called I Will Follow Him.

0: That, of course, was Mama Cass Elliott from the Mamas and the Papas and New World Coming. We've got about 28 minutes past the hour, 3 o'clock. We're just a little bit early, but we're going to take a look at the weather, and we're going to call on a good friend, Paul Tromley, for a look at the forecast. Paul?
1: Here's your inspiration, 97.9 KCMR forecast. A blend of clouds and sun this afternoon with daytime highs approaching 82. South winds 5 to 10 miles per hour. Mainly cloudy skies expected tonight. Chance of thunderstorms. Lows level off around 65. Cloudy skies with a few peaks of sun tomorrow. Chance of thunderstorms. High temperatures reach up to 83. Highs level off around 88 Sunday with a chance of rain showers. Slight chance of thunderstorms, 90 on Monday. I'm staff meteorologist Paul Tromley. Right now, it's 82 degrees.
0: And with those 82 degrees, we have a very cloudy sky. We have some sunshine. I see shadows across the way here, but I haven't seen the sun and much very much blue skies for the most of the afternoon. Anyway, it's not raining, and that's a good thing. It's 81 degrees, and we've got winds from the north at 6 miles an hour. Humidity is at 49%, barometric pressure at 30.09. And that is a look at the weather. 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
0: This is a group known as Bad Finger, Day After Day.

We've got, 27 minutes before the hour of 4 o'clock here in KCMR. We've got just about a little less than a half an hour left to go, and then we're going to turn things over to the night crew. Reminder, tonight at 8 o'clock, it's Malt Shop Memories, so you'll want to tune in for that. And tomorrow night at 8 o'clock, it's Big Band Bob Ray's Saturday Night Big Band Show. Always a lot of fun. And at 10 o'clock, Big Band Bob Ray does his Grandpa's Attic Treasures. Always a lot of fun, too. So hope you'll tune in and stay tuned all weekend long here on KCMR. Let's get back to the music. This is a group known as Mercy Me.

I can only imagine that was not the original recording, but that was Mercy Me. We've got 22 minutes now before 4 o'clock. We're going to call on Simon and Garfunkel. This was one of my favorite songs of theirs. It wasn't one of their big hits, but you'll recognize it. 59th Street Bridge Song. Feeling groovy.

Well, I suppose we have to play at least one more Dolly song. This is one of my favorites, and it's a favorite of a lot of people. Of course, you recognize it. It's I Will Always Love You.

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But above all of this,

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9 minutes now before the hour, 4 o'clock here on KCMR. I'm John Yashewski, and I'll be leaving the airwaves shortly, but I'll be back on Monday at noon. We'll do this all over again. In the meantime, I hope you have a great weekend. This is a worship weekend, of course. We hope you find a church that suits your needs. There are plenty of churches I know that would love to have you as a guest if you don't already have a church home. And if you do have one, why don't you invite someone along? We've got, I hope that you have a great weekend. Looks like weather-wise, it's not going to be too bad. It's going to be warm, and it means warm enough for me to swim. That's all that matters to me. And I'll be back on Monday. And in the meantime, be good to one another. God bless. Here's the Little River Band. It's called Lady.

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1: 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Mainly cloudy skies expected tonight with a chance of thunderstorms. Lows dip down to about 65. Winds out of the south, 5 to 10 miles per hour. Chance for storms tomorrow. Highs level off around 83. Cloudy skies with a few peaks of sun. Partly cloudy skies tomorrow night. Lows dip down to about 70. High of 88 Sunday with a chance of rain showers. Slight chance for storms, 90 on Monday. I'm Staff Meteorologist Paul Trombley. Right now, it's 81 degrees.

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2: This is John with today's Community Calendar. 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Box 1565, Mason City, Iowa, 50402. Or you can drop them off at 122 South Adams Avenue, Monday through Friday, between 8:30 and 11 a.m. The American Cancer Society of Sarogordo County will be having its first-time Bras and Briefs Bash fundraiser to be held at Music Man Square on Thursday, September 10th, from 6 to 9 p.m. This will be an evening to celebrate cancer survivors, remember those we've lost, and raise funds to support the American Cancer Society's mission of advancing cancer research, as well as providing programs and services for those facing a cancer diagnosis. 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
1: Here's your Inspiration 97.9 KCMR forecast. Mainly cloudy skies expected tonight with a chance of thunderstorms. Lows dip down to about 65. Winds out of the south, 5 to 10 miles per hour. Chance for storms tomorrow. Highs level off around 83. Cloudy skies with a few peaks of sun. Partly cloudy skies tomorrow night. Lows dip down to about 70. High of 88 Sunday with a chance of rain showers. Slight chance for storms, 90 on Monday. I'm Staff Meteorologist Paul Trombley. Right now, it's 81 degrees.

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1: 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The Iowa Department of Natural Resources has announced a special one-time funding opportunity for the Derelict Building Grant Program. With an additional $1 million allocated to the program, the DNR is launching this initiative to help Iowa municipalities cover the essential cost of managing asbestos in dilapidated buildings. This grant opportunity is open to municipal governments with populations of less than 5,000. Eligible projects include public or commercial buildings that have been unoccupied for at least 6 months and are currently owned by the local government. All applications must be submitted by the close of business on October 9th. 2026. There will be road construction on 2nd Street Northwest in Mason City. The road will be closed to all traffic from the west side of North Federal Avenue to North Enterprise Alley. The road will be closed to through traffic from North Enterprise Alley to North Washington Avenue. The closure will begin Monday, will last for about 1 week. This construction is necessary for utility service installation work in the area. Monday is International Overdose Awareness Day. Locally, the North Iowa Harm Reduction Coalition will be hosting an event at Central Park in Mason City. Education materials and resources will be available, along with a planned silent walk, and food will also be available. The event scheduled for Monday, 6 to 8 p.m. at Central Park in Mason City. A bras and briefs bash will be held in Mason City on September 10th at Music Man Square as a fundraiser for the American Cancer Society. The night will include food, a silent and live auction, and a remembrance of those lost to cancer. In addition, decorated bras and briefs will be on the runway. Tickets are $50 each. The bras and briefs bash set for September 10th, 6 to 9 p.m. at Music Man Square in Mason City. The NIAC Papa John Entrepreneurial Center announced the finalists for the 6th biannual Papa John Entrepreneurial Gala scheduled for September 24th. 5 awards will be handed out, including for the Distinguished Entrepreneur and for the Young Entrepreneur. 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Again, that's papajohncenter.com/gala. Iowa's morning dove season opens Tuesday. Iowa averages around 13 to 14,000 dove hunters who harvest around 150,000 doves each year. Morning doves are the most abundant game bird in the country, with a population estimated more than 337 million. As with all types of hunting, safety and communication is important. More information, go to iowadnr.gov and then /doves. Again, that's iowadnr.gov and then /doves. 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
2: It is time for the stock market report on KCMR. Modest moves in the market to end the week, although it was on the downside today. The Dow Jones Industrial Average lost just 9 points, or 0.02%, to close at 53,559. The Standard & Poor's 500 Index was down 19 points, or 0.25%, to close at 7,711. And the NASDAQ Composite Index was the biggest mover again today, but down 138 points, or 0.52%, to close at 26,402. And that is your look at the stock report for Friday.
3: 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Mainly cloudy skies expected tonight with a chance of thunderstorms. Lows dip down to about 65. Winds out of the south, 5 to 10 miles per hour. Chance for storms tomorrow. Highs level off around 83. Cloudy skies with a few peaks of sun. Partly cloudy skies tomorrow night. Lows dip down to about 70. High of 88 Sunday, with a chance of rain showers. Slight chance for storms, 90 on Monday. I'm Staff Meteorologist Paul Trombley. Right now, it's 81 degrees.
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2: This is Tom Martin with KCMR Radio. It's my pleasure to have Doug Marty in the studio. Hi, Doug.
5: Yeah, it's a pleasure to be here. Thanks for having me.
2: Well, it's our pleasure as well. And you are the president and chief executive of the board of Central Gardens in Clear Lake. And eventually we're going to get into an event that's coming up here at the Central Gardens. But first, why don't we start off with a bit of the history, how the gardens got started and its purpose or mission?
5: Sure. You know, this is our 26th season.
6: Okay.
5: So we actually started, for folks who grew up in Clear Lake or around there, that was a school where Central Gardens is located now. Central School was there, and it actually had schools for about 100 years.
6: Oh.
5: And then the high school was built a little east of there, and then you may remember that the junior high caught fire.
6: Oh.
5: That was located on that. That was during a school day.
6: Okay.
5: In fact, our retired mayor now, Nelson Crabb, was the principal, of the school when that happened. So, and then it sat, the property sat vacant for a while people sorted out what to do with it. The middle school moved over next to the high school, which had been planned. Fairway was going to buy it, and they were going to put a grocery store there. You know, Fairway's out on the highway now. And there was discussion of more housing and a bunch of other things. But Julie Wright, who's a management consultant in town and co-owns the Red Geranium on Main Avenue there, or Main Street, Julie was driving back one day and came up with the idea of putting a garden there. She was, in fact, going by Ryman Gardens.
6: Okay.
5: And Ryman's just a few years older than we are. They're about 30 years old now, I think, give or take. And she said, that's what we ought to think about. And so she put a group together to start the construction and start thinking about it. And of course, gardeners are always optimistic, right? We're always looking to the future, like farmers. You know, you take a handful of seeds, you put it in the ground, and you cross your fingers and hope it works. And so she got a group together to think about what it might look like, developed the blueprints, the plans.
6: Okay.
5: And started getting funding and put the whole organization together.
6: Oh, wow.
5: Yep.
6: So pretty much just one person.
5: There's a team. She'd be the first to say there was a whole team of people that came together after she got the idea. So that was, 26 years ago. They raised quite a lot of money, because if you go to the gardens, you're going to see a lot of hills and valleys and streams, and all of that's man-made.
6: Oh, geez.
5: So, because it was a ball field. It was a school and a ball field. And so all of that was designed and built. And there's 26 gardens there. And each one sort of showed up. Now, my family had a cabin on Clear Lake growing up.
6: Oh.
5: My grandfather built it in 1922. And so we would visit all during that time. And we'd come every year. My wife's a super avid gardener.
6: Okay.
5: So it was great fun for us to watch this thing really evolve. A garden or two each year as they came on, and the buildings came on, so it was really a great thing. And then when I retired, we started working at the garden.
6: Yeah, well, I can tell gardeners are passionate people.
5: They are passionate people.
6: Now, the event that's coming up is the party in the gardens, and that happens the 29th of August.
5: 29th of August at from 5 to 9.
6: Okay, and now what can people expect to experience if they go to this party?
5: Well, you know, first off, we've changed a little bit. This has been an annual. This is our number one fundraiser for the gardens, because the gardens is a 501(c), not for profit. So this is our big opportunity for the community to get involved. And so we've changed it a little bit. In the years past, it's been the last weekend in June. And the last 4, 5, 6, 7 years, it's just been bloody hot.
6: Oh,
5: it has just been roasting hot. Except for the year that had pounding rain.
6: Yeah.
5: so we decided let's just shake it up a little bit. Let's move it to the end of the season.
6: Right? Yeah.
5: And move it to Saturday night, and make it a little more dressy. It's not a black tie affair by any mean, but it's going to be a little more elegant. There's going to be live music.
6: Okay.
5: Tickets are $75 for members, $100 for non-members. And the band playing there, I think people will recognize, because he had a club there in town. It's Jimmy Clark and the Fiddle Band from Fiddler's Lounge.
6: Ah, nice.
5: So there'll be hors d'oeuvres and drinks included, libations included in the ticket. And there'll be music, lights under the stars, hopefully, fingers crossed, and really just a fun evening. There'll also be, of course, a silent auction. We've got a number of something like 80 different things that we're going to be bidding on.
6: Okay.
5: So opportunities, pontoon rentals, I should say. A lot of the restaurants have contributed certificates. A Meat Locker has contributed, as well as Nyman Ranch, has brought in some stuff and photography. So there's just an awful lot of opportunity to get even further involved in the party.
6: Now, do people need to get these tickets in advance?
5: They can get tickets in advance online. That's probably the best way to do it. Otherwise, anytime you're around the gardens, there's going to be somebody at Central Gardens will have some tickets for sale.
6: Is there a link on your website?
5: There's absolutely a link on the website.
6: Okay, centralgardens.com.
5: Central Gardens of North Iowa is our centralgardens.com, excuse me.
6: Okay, very good. CentralGardensNorthIowa.com. Yes, yep. I did write that down. Now, any other information you'd like to share with our listeners?
5: No, just love to see everybody out there. I think it's going to be a fantastic evening. And if you're not able to join us, we'd love for them to become members of the gardens. This is, as I said, we're not-for-profit, and this is how we pay our bills at this facility. So if people have attended Pumpkin Palooza, Fresh on Friday, which is every Friday, and we have kids programs and a variety of other programs that we offer. So we'd love for people to get involved either through membership or certainly come on out to
6: the Now, party. The gardens are probably a seasonal thing. What's the season?
5: They are. We open May 1st through October 31st.
6: Oh, until you get through Halloween there.
5: Traditionally, we spend the afternoon of Halloween closing up things and then go home and hand out candy. it's been a real pleasure being part of that group, opening and closing and being one of the volunteers there.
6: Okay. Well, my thanks to Doug Marty. He's the president and CEO of the board of Central Gardens in Clear Lake, talking to us about their party in the gardens. That's from 5 to 9 p.m. on Saturday, August 29th, out there at the gardens. And then do you have an exact location for that?
5: Sure. It's 800 2nd Avenue in Clear Lake.
6: Okay.
5: So very close to downtown, but about two blocks off.
6: Two blocks off. Okay. Yep. My thanks.
5: Well, thank you for having me.

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2: 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Mainly cloudy skies expected tonight with a chance of thunderstorms. Lows dip down to about 65. Winds out of the south, 5 to 10 miles per hour. Chance for storms tomorrow. Highs level off around 83. Cloudy skies with a few peaks of sun. Partly cloudy skies tomorrow night. Lows dip down to about 70. High of 88 Sunday with a chance of rain showers. Slight chance for storms, 90 on Monday. I'm Staff Meteorologist Paul Trombley. Right now, it's 81 degrees.

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1: Here's your Inspiration 97.9 KCMR forecast. Mainly cloudy skies expected tonight with a chance of thunderstorms. Lows dip down to about 65. Winds out of the south, 5 to 10 miles per hour. Chance for storms tomorrow. Highs level off around 83. Cloudy skies with a few peaks of sun. Partly cloudy skies tomorrow night. Lows dip down to about 70. High of 88 Sunday with a chance of rain showers. Slight chance for storms, 90 on Monday. I'm Staff Meteorologist Paul Trombley. Right now, it's 81 degrees.

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1: Here's your Inspiration 97.9 KCMR forecast. Mainly cloudy skies expected tonight with a chance of thunderstorms. Lows dip down to about 65. Winds out of the south, 5 to 10 miles per hour. Chance for storms tomorrow. Highs level off around 83. Cloudy skies with a few peaks of sun. Partly cloudy skies tomorrow night. Lows dip down to about 70. High of 88 Sunday with a chance of rain showers. Slight chance for storms, 90 on Monday. I'm Staff Meteorologist Paul Trombley. Right now, it's 81 degrees.

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